Mark, some idiot boy there. You should go ahead and pop some corn and grab a stool. The boy's about to break some news. All the numbers are final, no t-shirts, no vinyl. Y'all about to make me Richie like Lionel, for real. And that's the truth. 16 hours ahead in Melbourne, I don't even know what's going on back home.

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Yeah. Not gonna lie, it was some good exercise. Like, it's good to get out and get the pen work done. You would be a worthy competitor if I was really a, and you weren't lying to every blogger and editor, but it is what it is. You definitely got this shit burnt the fuck out though. Like, you got 10 more records to drop. The one before the last one, we finessed you into telling a story that doesn't even exist. And then you go and drop the West Coast one to try and cover that up. I would like that one. That would be something I could dance to if you wasn't tripling down on some whole other bullshit. But, you know, at least your fans are getting some raps out of you. I'm happy I can motivate you, bring you back to the game, like, you know. But just let me know when we get into the facts. Everything in my facts.

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0: Rush. It is your Morning Rush once again in the beautiful week that wraps the month of August. And we're here with that energy, absolutely set to have the week. Fresh off a public holiday, by the way, which we still got to be in the office.
1: Yes. It was very fun.
0: And so we're starting off the energy bigly this morning. Big shout out, of course, to you and you and you for joining in to kickstart the show the right way. We are Big Sheddy, Big Alexandra, with big energy. Oh my goodness. And big energy, of course, with the hits and more that are still coming your way as you get your morning started. What a way to get started. Drove out of my apartment and of the compound, at least. Dry floors and got to the expressway, and I'm seeing wet road, and I'm like, what's going on? Apparently the drizzles did not go all the way.
1: Yeah, it hadn't reached your side.
0: It went all the way into town. I'm like, whoa. Got into the office and from nowhere, heavy downpour this morning.
1: Even from my side as well, like I saw the lightning when I was leaving home. I said, nope, you're not gonna rain until I get to work, okay? And what would you have it? It rained when I got to work. So yeah. I said, see? Yeah, so
0: global warming giving us the middle finger because nobody can calculate the August break anymore.
1: I was thinking, it was really hot yesterday. So I was thinking, okay, there's no more rain going to come. Like, we're preparing.
0: Coming. This one comes, I'm like, get ready. I'm coming. Anyway, speaking about big energy, big shout out to Big Man T. Maya. His 20-year tour across the globe is on fire. And this time at the O2 in Indigo, it's going to be off the hinges as well. Quite a number of artists he's brought on stage, from the likes of Yemi Alade, the likes of Nice, the likes of, you know, Fela, Sheun Kuti. Quite a long, long
1: list. Sounds like a nice lineup.
0: Yeah. And big shout out to Big Man OC, of course, my group programs director, who's also on the team. They're doing big things all around, who just also welcome the new baby.
1: Aww.
0: And yesterday I found out he was in Leeds, still building up, of course, to this entire tour. It's a big one. It's an absolutely big one.
1: Congratulations.
0: When they came to Abuja, I was a little disappointed that the sound company here messed it up.
1: Aww.
0: Because I'm like, this is Timaya.
1: Yeah,
0: this man can perform with gongs. So like, why are you guys not get this thing together, man? I can't say the words on the radio. Get your ish together.
1: Get it together, guys.
0: It's pretty crazy because, I mean, the man went around, you know, killing it in various stages, Lagos, Port Harcourt, and many more. So it's a big one at the O2. Wishing him big things as well. And big things are coming your way right here on the show. We've got updates on the political space of things. Drama continues, apparently, after Oshun State and the warning of the man who said they should kill them.
1: No, with votes. Yes. And it
0: apparently,
1: was AI.
0: Now that was AI.
1: It was AI.
0: Another one is saying big things, outlandish things, irresponsible things in Abuja. And what's worse, from the community where I reside. I'm like, really? Okay. We're going to find out exactly how it's going to play out. More juicy details all heading your way. But for now, we're still on that Big Alexandra, Big Sheddy energy. And what better way to do with Big Man Tin, Tenny, Skibby, joining in with Timaya.

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1: 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I am Nathan Williams. The headlines. Tinubu condemns mass abduction in Niger, orders immediate rescue operation. Nigeria, other African countries dominate world's 60 poorest by GDP PPP per capita. On the foreign scene, new Colombian president announces anti-migrant crackdown. And in sport, Leeds and Rangers co-owner jailed after prostitution arrest. And now the news in full. President Bola Ahmed Tinubu has directed an immediate rescue operation into the recent mass abduction of victims in Niger State. This was disclosed by the President's Special Advisor on Information and Strategy, Bayo Olulugbe, in a State House release on Tuesday. Tinubu described the attackers as enemies of peace and enemies of humanity, as he assured the federal government's commitments to ensure the safe return of the abductees. The President directed the Armed Forces, the Nigerian Police Force, the Department of State Services, and all relevant security and intelligence agencies to launch a coordinated rescue operation into the abduction, the statement added. United States and Nigeria military personnel are conducting a series of joint training exercises at the United States military operating location in Bauchi, aimed at strengthening military capabilities, sharing expertise, and deepening cooperation between the two countries. The United States Africa Command, AFRICOM, said the training forms part of a broader United States-Nigeria security cooperation mission designed to improve readiness, enhance military capabilities, and build long-term capacity among Nigerian forces. The training has covered several areas, including combat life-saving and tactical combat casualty care, weapons familiarization, camouflage, water treatment and testing, explosive ordnance disposal, small unit tactics, and unmanned aircraft systems. AFRICOM said the training program is not based on a fixed curriculum, but is developed according to the expertise available from the United States forces and areas identified by Nigerian counterpart as most beneficial. Nigeria and several other African countries feature among the world's 60 poorest countries in the 2026 ranking by Global Finance magazine based on GDP per capita at purchasing power parity. Burundi ranked as the country with the lowest GDP per capita in the ranking at

0: $1,594.23, followed by the Central African Republic with $1,437.72 and South Sudan with $1,467.19. The figures are based on GDP per capita at purchasing power parity, a measure that adjusts for differences in the cost of living and inflation across countries. 9 of the 10 countries at the bottom of the ranking are in Africa, with Yemen the only non-African country among them. The 10 lowest ranked countries were Burundi, the Central African Republic, South Sudan, Yemen, Mozambique, Malawi, Somalia, Liberia, Madagascar, and the Democratic Republic of Congo. Nigeria ranked 56th with a GDP per capita of $9,532.92, compared with 44th position in the 2025 ranking. Niger ranked 11th with $2,108.46, followed by Sudan at 13th with $2,427.43 and Burkina Faso at 16th with $3,060.34. The chairman and chief executive of the National Drug Law Enforcement Agency, Brigadier General Mohammed Buba Marwa, has said drug traffickers cannot be defeated through arrest alone, stressing that their financial assets must also be targeted and recovered. Marwa stated this while delivering a presentation titled Criminal Property and Criminal Process: How Can We Make It More Effective? At the 43rd Cambridge International Symposium on Economic Crime, organized by the Center for Geopolitics, University of Cambridge, United Kingdom. According to a statement by the NDLEA spokesperson Femi Babafemi, Marwa told an international audience of judges, law enforcement chiefs, financial intelligence experts, and academics that the success of the criminal justice system should not be measured only by convictions, but also by whether criminals are deprived of the proceeds of their crimes. According to him, a trafficker who loses his freedom but retains his fortune has not been completely defeated. As such, wealth could be used to finance another operation, support associates, and sustain criminal network. The Minister of Defense, General Christopher Musa, has called for the establishment of a functional grassroots security framework that brings local governments, traditional and religious institutions, communities, security agencies, and the private sector together prevent emerging threats. Musa made the call in Abuja while presenting a paper titled Strengthening Grassroots Security Through Inclusive Local Leadership, Community Partnership and Interagency Collaboration. He said Nigeria's security architecture must be better connected to communities where threats often emerge and where residents are usually the first to notice unusual movement, criminal activities and growing intentions. The minister welcomed the proposed establishment of local government security coordination committees across the 774 local government areas, but cautioned that the committees must be functional and should not become another layer of bureaucracy. 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Still to come, we have foreign, sports and entertainment. Do stay with us. On a foreign scene, China has vowed to protect its interests after the United States announced plans to widen economic sanctions against Iran and its trading partners, which include Beijing. Foreign Ministry spokesman Lin Jian said China was firmly opposed to what it called illegal unilateral sanctions and would take all necessary measures to safeguard its rights. This came after United States Treasury Secretary Scott Bessent announced the new measures on Monday, warning any nation financially partnering with Iran will be isolated. China is the biggest buyer of Iranian oil, although the trade has declined under the United States blockade of Iran's ports. Bessent described the plans for sanctions as the single greatest financial offensive ever against Iran, warning banks and businesses would share in Iran's isolation if they refused to cut ties with the country. He declined to focus on specific nations, but said United States President Donald Trump will be phoning world leaders with specific requests to cease their interactions with the regime. Still on the foreign scene, Colombia's right-wing president Abelardo de la Espriella has ordered an immigration crackdown, instructing authorities to begin detaining undocumented foreigners convicted of crimes with a view to deporting them. The hardline lawyer took office on August 7 after campaigning to fight crime and drug trafficking guerrillas. Immigration was not a central theme of his campaign, but in a video footage of him chairing a security meeting in his Caribbean stronghold of Barranquilla, he said he will not accept illegal migrants no matter where they come from. He said deportation procedures will start this week by presidential order. Colombia has been the main port of call for Venezuelans fleeing the economic crisis across the border in their country over the past decade. According to Colombia's immigration department, about 2.8 million Venezuelans were living in Colombia as of June of this year. Of this, more than 527,000 are undocumented. In sports news, Leeds and Rangers co-owner Jed York has been jailed in Ohio after being arrested for soliciting prostitution. The 45-year-old, who is also the owner of the San Francisco 49ers, was convicted of disorderly conduct and possession and possessing criminal tools after pleading no contest to two charges. In the Ohio legal system, a no-contest plea means a defendant accepts a conviction without formally admitting guilt. York was sentenced to one day in jail on each offense to be served concurrently and was given credit for time already served. York was fined $150 for disorderly conduct and $1,000 for possessing criminal tools. Still in sports news, a number of current and former footballers have united against under pressure FIFA president Gianni Infantino, stating change is necessary at the head of the global governing body. Former Manchester United and France defender Michael Sylvester, who sits on FIFA's players' voice panel, issued a statement on X, external on Monday, in a post he titled "Enough is Enough." The statement has been shared on social media by the likes of England defender Lucy Bronze, France's 1998 World Cup winner Emmanuel Petit, and former England goalkeeper David James. In entertainment, the much-anticipated historical epic King Kosoko, The Battle for Lagos, has premiered in Lagos, bringing together traditional rulers, cultural custodians, Nollywood stars, and other distinguished guests for a night dedicated to history, heritage, and Yoruba culture. The world premiere was held on Sunday, August 23, 2026, at IMAX Cinema, Lekki, ahead of the film's nationwide cinema release scheduled for Friday, August 28. Produced by Texas Studios, the premiere featured a red carpet gathering of prominent figures from the traditional institution, Nigerian film industry, and the wider cultural community. And that's the world news on the Beat 97.9 FM Abuja. Thanks for listening. 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I am Nathan Williams. Have a pleasant day.
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0: It is indeed your morning rush right here on the Beat 97.9 FM. Rainy mornings, but it is not raining on our parade, that is for sure. The fun, the hits, the gist, and much more, all billed to come through to you right here on your Heartbeat Station. We're Big Sheddy, Big Alexandra, and I hope you're having a big start to your midweek already. The show is lined up with so much more, but I think the major buzz across the Nigerian space in the entertainment industry has been about the Headies Awards. What a category lineup. Directors inclusive, digital artists inclusive, live performance categories inclusive. Absolutely amazing stuff. Even fast rising newcomers and rookie award categories, absolutely amazing. The energy is crazy. Came through yesterday and the Drive Time Show with Tutu Smith and Victor Vemo talked a little bit about the rookie of the year category.
1: Yeah.
0: And of course, went on to talk about the next rated category as well, as to how those two sometimes can be linked in a space of a year's consideration. People who tend to win the rookie this year tend to, you know, be a shoe-in for, you know, next rated the following year.
1: Yes.
0: But we'll see how that plays out. But I would say the category is looking quite crazy.
1: Very spicy.
0: Very, very, very crazy. We've been talking about it in the studios right here, from Song of the Year, Afrobeat Singles of the Year, down to Best Alternative Album. You see me confused between African Magic by Shodem Kamp and Budgie's Duplicity, not to mention Healer's Chapel, Wizard Chan. Crazy. And they are not the only ones in the category. There's Sewa's Detox album. There's Scotty Olorin's Olorin Park album. And of course, Zay11's project as well on this category. And then there's Digital Artist of the Year, where you have Asake, Ira Star, Benson, Chella, Fola, Mavo, Shea Vibes, and Whiskey.
1: Come on, Mavo.
0: I don't know what kind of fight going to happen here, but it's crazy. But next rated, looking quite juicy. Shode, Mavo, Lona, Fola, and Fido. Wow. This is a big one for me. I would have said, why is Fido next rated? But let's be fair, his musical rise to success and the entire period of his consecutive hits fall nicely within the consideration window. So it's tricky. Fola has the longest number of nominations at the Headies Awards. This year. 10 nominations.
1: Wow.
0: Insane work rate. And let's not talk about the rest of them. Lona, absolutely crazy. Currently on the road with the project. And of course, Up Not Tour going on. Shode came through, was a massive revelation alongside Fola. And I mean, Mavo has literally been with everybody.
1: Exactly.
0: Right now,
1: exactly. He's been working hard.
0: It's crazy.
1: Five cities, one day as well. It's That's crazy. He's working.
0: This award categories, or this award ceremony will get to the point where you announce the winner. It's going to be really tough because everyone knows every other person was like literally neck to neck on that category. And voting is officially open. So be sure to do your thing, support your faves, and we'll get you more updates as the days come through. Be sure to know that a lot of hits are still coming your way after sports. We jump right in into all the madness that is going on around the political scene and how some of it might make a bit of sense, but at the same time must not be condoned with the excesses.
1: Of course.
0: So, a lot of conversation still coming through, but for now, if you know someone who's not listening to the Morning Rush, drag them, not like another
1: by their ear. Said,
0: no, not by their ear.
1: Oh, just sorry.
0: Let me tell you something.
1: No, you need more force.
0: Remember that one they used to chasing people on Instagram? I want to tell you about your subscription. I'll see you crazy stuff. David O and Leon Thomas will tell everybody

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1: Ah, Jeanette, what if it is where you buy?
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2: True talk, thank you, my friend. 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
0: Yeah, now your motor be this. How you take get the money?
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2: Mega Millions Niger. All right, very good morning and welcome to Sports Extra right here on the Beat 97.9 FM. The heartbeat of Abuja today is Wednesday, August the 26th, 2026. And my name is Kelechi Onwudiwe. I'm your sports master. Well, a rainy start to the midweek here in the Federal Capital Territory. So please remember the last early morning rain in Abuja. I did talk about a car crash on the road. So please, if you're driving into, there is no car crash today. Just to let you know that you've got to be careful because the road surface is slick. Anyway, talking about slick. We always give you slick analysis and force slick stories. So we start off this morning by letting you know that there are massive expectations across the Nigerian footballing community, that a normalization committee to be set up by the National Sports Commission that will run the affairs of the Nigerian Football Federation might be announced today. Now, every time I talk about this case, I keep telling you that it's from strong sources that nothing has been made public yet. It may or may not happen, but the expectation is that it will happen before the end of the week. Now, on the flip side, key members of the Executive Committee of the Nigerian Football Federation have been resigning. Again, no one has resigned publicly and no name has been given publicly, confirmed publicly. But that's what we're getting from strong sources, because the pressure from all quarters is absolutely mad. So, whichever one will happen, once we get one definitive piece of information that we can hold on to, we will give it to you, and of course with proof, there we can say, okay, they've done that. But pressure has been mounting on the Nigeria Football Federation, not just this year, but it intensified after the Super Falcons failed to qualify for the FIFA Women's World Cup for the first time in their history. The Falcons, who had attended every previous edition of the FIFA Women's World Cup, failed to reach the semi-final of the Women's Africa Cup of Nations in Morocco, which would have put them, of course, in the World Cup automatically. And even when they had an intercontinental playoff opportunity, they failed. They lost to South Africa. Well, that led to outrage at home, and then everyone remembered the Super Eagles have not won the AFCON in decades, and they also missed the last two editions of the World Cup. Even Nigeria's strongholds, the men's under 17 and under 20 teams, have failed to qualify for the World Cup on multiple occasions, and the outrage was crazy. Well, Shady on the Beat is still here. I mean, Shady, good morning to you.
3: Good morning, Kelechi. Always a fun time on Sports Extra.
2: Yeah.
3: In the rainy mornings, make it quite interesting.
2: You know, whenever I say Shady on the Beat is still right here, well, Shady, it's not as if you're right here because you want to do sport, but I can't have you here now, and you're just wasting away while sports is going on.
3: It's a fair compliment or a fair assessment. I appreciate it.
2: Anyway, so again, to show you how intense this situation is, neither the National Sports Commission nor the NFF is directly saying anything to the public. Well, what I know now, this is not speculation, what I know is that everyone is trying to only say when they are absolutely sure that what they say will happen. Even those who are purported to have resigned at the moment, it's not been made public. Why? In case somehow the ball bounces on the side of the NFF at the end of the day, they can forget that they ever,
3: tendered resignation.
2: Yeah, by the way, with this, I never said at any time I resigned, you know? So on the NSC side, they are working around the FIFA ban. It was why initially the previous NFF president, who was as I don't want to use the word hated because it will look like he was disliked because even though he was working. No. It was where the majority of the rot started, many Nigerians believe, under Amaju Pinnick. He's in FIFA. So there was a speculation that the NSC wanted to use him to head the normalization committee. Not because Nigerians love him so much, but because if he's the one there and he's a member of the FIFA Council, FIFA may not come down hard on Nigeria.
3: I mean, the optics of it is using someone with a good network despite the home appraisal of what he might have done for the sports community. And then, of course, what we stand to gain by virtue of his relationship with FIFA. It's a no-brainer in that argument, to be honest. So,
2: Shady.
3: I can understand the NSA narrative and angle with it. Let's be honest.
2: Pinnick hosts a lot of parties. You're talking like someone who's been attended.
3: You have been attended. No, I feel like I've gone to the point where politically, I can look at things from an angle of, you know, the followers, and I can look at it from an angle of someone who's basically looking at it strategy-wise. What pros and cons can we get from this person, despite everything? And I feel like the amount of influence that Pinnick has on the FIFA level is something that we would basically be shooting ourselves in the foot if we drop it. However, there needs to be some level of scrutiny and accountability that needs to follow certain things on that level.
2: Shady, the
3: down
2: problem.
3: To resignation and
2: okay.
3: The interesting thing is, a lot of persons in public office and even agencies of this nature tend not to want to just abdicate positions when their reputation or integrity is questioned, or where they say the entire body is being blamed for one lapse or the other. You hardly want to see people want to accept and say, oh, this is a general thing, we should all take the flag for it. So you see some who feel maybe at some point they want to choose to take the honorable way out. And at the same time, just like you mentioned, one foot is still there. Just in case we're exonerated, I never dropped the letter in the first place. So what are you? It's performative, in my opinion.
2: Listen to this one now. Now, Fanny, that's the man who took Kano and the room at the Union of 17 World Cup.
3: Yeah, name is
2: the former Secretary General of the Nigeria Football Federation itself in the past. He's been in and around football things. So, in the aftermath of the Falcons' loss, the NFL, which, and this caused even more outrage among Nigerians, now set up a committee headed by Fanny Amu. He had Muti Adekoji, Giselle Paranagio, the former Super Falcons captain, and all that. And then a secretary of state with ATM and, you know, as secretary. Now, they called it a fact-finding committee, and that they should find out why Super Falcons failed and recommend things. But Nigerians were mad, like, you were it's elected to do those things.
3: So why you
2: are what
3: setting
2: are you
3: up
2: doing?
3: A committee?
2: After how many years? Set up a committee for what? Now, they gave them 2 weeks. We could have elapsed next week. Amu submitted the report on Monday and resigned that day as head of the committee. So when he was asked, he said he knew he wouldn't need 2 weeks. And that it doesn't stay long in any post. I'm just like, hey, no, guy, you've been in this post for 5 days. Which will be, hey, you don't stay long.
3: He's been in and around. Yeah, that's exactly what
2: everyone was saying, okay, we don't understand. Now, it's not like say, a 5 year something and you stay 2 years. And so he submitted a report, and many are speculating that, you know, the contents of the report are not going to be sweet at all.
3: Of course.
2: So he doesn't want anyone coming to ask him. Ask the NFF that gave us the job.
3: Yes.
2: The other members of the committee apparently haven't resigned. He's the one who resigned. So everyone is saying, oh, there's a whole lot. For him to say he knew he would do the job in 1 week, he already even probably had the stuff. And maybe it's, you know, this sort of committees come up with a little bit of 50-50 kind of way. You don't indict the person that set you up. But many are speculating it looks like bro went against the man who set him up, and that's why as soon as he dropped it, he resigned.
3: How can you ask somebody that is amongst the disciples what happened to Jesus? Was he not there?
2: No, he hasn't been there.
3: I'm
2: he's
3: saying
2: been a long, long time.
3: I'm saying he's, even if he is not currently
2: he's been a big,
3: he has people in there with the amount of reputation
2: okay,
3: and connections
2: plenty,
3: he has.
2: Plenty.
3: He has steady information. You can be in the what's it called, the LMC, or you know, the new fashion it's called now, or even in the supporters guild, and you know exactly what's going on at
2: Absolutely.
3: Certain levels. There are people feeding you information. There are sports writers. There are many individuals in the very same positions and offices that give press statements every now and then.
2: Yeah.
3: It is as glaring as anything to anybody. So for you to say you want 2 weeks for a report that you can call somebody out of the blue and say, what is your opinion? And they will give you an entire paragraph. What exactly are you waiting for?
2: All right, so let's just quickly move on, Shady, because of time. Last night, because there were three Champions League second leg ties in the playoffs, because the draws for the Champions League group league phase is tomorrow. So, because the remaining games will be wrapped up tonight, but let's talk about the games that were played last night. And look, Celtic, I think I've not seen any club attempt to join the big boys in Europe without succeeding so many times. Maybe for every one time they succeed, they fail the next five. Celtic beat LASK Linz of Austria 3-0 in the first leg. So, LASK Linz has never reached this stage in their history. Celtic scored first.

0: an Austrian club. I know people say, yeah, they play the Scottish Premier League and all that. It's not. But Celtic should be able to hold on. I mean, what's all this nonsense?
1: It's a reputable football club. That's not a defense anybody's going to accept anytime soon.
0: Their fans are mad.
1: From
0: St.
1: Mirren, Celtic, and Hibernia, and the rest of the
0: you know, the main thing is because Celtic has won the league in the last 9 years or so in a row. So the issue with that is that how come these guys, they're always in Europe, Is it you can't intimidate a small team will play?
1: I feel like the hunger tends to come through. You know how we argue about this in the Premier League, where we say sometimes relegation breeds a whole new angle.
0: No, Celtic can never get relegated.
1: No,

0: you know, that's what Celtic fans expect. And there was also drama in the other game. Hapoel Tel Aviv of Israel had won 2-1 against Baku of Azerbaijan. So in the second leg, Hapoel made it 3-1 on aggregate, and Sabah equalized at 1-1. It was 3-2. Hapoel made it 4-3 by taking the lead again. 4-2. And these guys equalized. So with about 3 minutes left, the game was 2-2. So they needed to win. So Sabah scored at 1-3-2. So extra time, they scored 2 more, 5-2. I couldn't believe that. You know, so crazy. You know, second leg time. Well, so Sabah Baku for the first time ever, last cleans for the first time ever, they'll go into the draw. No time, of course, to talk a little bit. But of course, there'll be plenty more at 7. And when I look ahead, of course, to the other games for tonight. Teddy, thank you very much.
1: Always my pleasure, brother.
0: I'm Kelechi Omudiweyo, Sportsmaster. Please drive safe and enjoy the rest of Monday.

0: for the competition. Even Captain Joy Ibukwe, the same thing. She says,
1: "Ah,
0: yeah, that we're good."
1: Yeah.

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1: All right, right here back on your radio. The energy I was doing started with the signature to not allow me to jump on it, and I was about to jump.
2: It sounded like you were gonna be like really up here. Then you were like,
1: Where's my soundtrack? Jumped in from Lamborghini, Dre Score, Vibes Cartel, and of course Mr. Easy. And then of course there's a whole lot of gist we're about to jump right into. 15 minutes now past 8 a.m. This is your morning rush with Big Shetty and Big Alexandra.
2: I love Vibes Cartel.
1: Right?
2: Yeah.
1: Massive, you know, reggae musician. Love his energy. And the dancehall feel to this track also, you know, is an interesting one. Anyway, while we're on the subject, we've been talking about quite a whole lot of things, and I feel like we should get started on this hour with this one. Because of the sort of reaction it's facing and Nigerians taking a stand on it and also complaining that the police hasn't really done anything
2: exactly
1: about the situation. But
2: it's quite disappointing. But so they can have something in the pipeline.
1: Yeah, so we don't know. Here's the thing. I have a very interesting point of view that dances around this. And the entire gist, for you who's waiting for them to drop the gist before they start analyzing whatever, the chairman of the Kuje Area Council in the Federal Capital Territory, Mr. Samuel Shekwolo, has come under a lot of criticism from Nigerians for his video circulating online, where he's basically threatening residents of the Kuje community, one of the biggest communities in Abuja, by the way, to either support the APC in the 2027 elections or leave the community. So, in the video, basically, he's, you know, telling everyone that you cannot say you are for us for development in Kuje and many more, and then the people who've actually made these developments come up, you will not support them when the election time comes. I get that point of view, and I'm going to break it down where I'm coming from with all of this. But when you say if you're not for us, you might as well leave the community, is where a lot of people are raising eyebrows, because it's a direct threat to either possibly tampering or preventing people from voting for whoever the candidate of their choice might be come election day, or the possibility of, you know, being evicted from the community, whether peacefully, like other people will say, you will pack unknowingly, or you don't wake up and find that you are packed. You know, or if this could be interpreted by some people as tantamount to possible violence on some grounds.
2: Like inciting violence, yes. Right?
1: But this is where I want to come in, and I would say this from the angle of a broadcaster and someone who is also an indigent, maybe not indigent, a resident. Indigent means you came from that land. A resident of the Kuje community, and I've actively been that for a while now. So I feel like there's a lot of PR branding with these conversations that a lot of these political figures need to look at carefully before saying certain things. Yes, has there been sporadic development in the Kuje community? 100%.
2: What kind of development?
1: Road development. Okay. Some of the roads that were, you know, pretty much not attended to for many years now, right, were done sporadically, like really, really quickly. If up until now, if you get into the community, you can see that for yourself. Their last local government elections, it was clear, obviously, the political will of the people and their various supported groups and so much more. Even under the same APC, there are multiple persons who wanted to run for the same position. But generally, altogether, you could see that there is a vibe, there's an air about support from a political party, the ruling political party in that community. But one of the things that has made Kuje the bane of a lot of people is the fact that you can have 1 million people, and that's just an example now, as an estimate. You can have 1 million people in the community, and in that community there's a successful individual representations for the political groups that they support without necessarily having to butt heads or whatever. So this sort of remark kind of gives off a different vibe from what the Kuje community is known for. We've not been known for violence during elections. When you say people are going to leave the community because they don't support a particular candidate, are you intending to bring violence? And that's why I feel his press person or PR person did not help in that regard. Now, for lack of, you know, a better word than saying playing devil's advocate, let me say this. I do understand political loyalty. You understand? Take, for instance, before he became chairman, there were people who voted for him under the political party. There was a motion or an agenda that they intended to effect through him by getting into the position. And in meeting those demands, the party in government has aided in getting those things granted.
2: Okay.
1: So I can understand the loyalty, because he was questioned about this statement at an event.
2: Yes.
1: And he said,
2: oh, it's his reply.
1: Yes. And let me quote him verbatim. He said, I have said in my area that it's either the APC or you leave the community, and I'm not hiding that with confidence. You know why? Because I cannot have the president or the minister doing what they are doing, and on the day of election, you want to match me. Either you're with us or you're out.
3: I just think, who is PR training people? Are people being PR trained?
1: That's the problem. Why are you boldly... There are statements you should not make, because
3: no one is saying that you shouldn't be, you know, loyal to who you want to be loyal to. Yeah, that's fine. Everyone does that, you know. Yeah. Everyone has their own political interest that they're fighting for. But to come out and say that, oh, if you don't vote for a particular party, you should leave the community, even if that's not what, even if it's, you know, not what you mean. Actually what you
1: like,
3: mean.
1: AKA kill them with votes.
3: Even if it's not actually what you mean, you have to be so careful about what you're saying, especially leading up to an election. And we know how, you know, the climate of the country can be.
1: Yeah.
3: Everyone is a bit more sensitive. Mm-hmm. And you as a political leader should also be aware of that. Or your team. I don't even want to put this on him. I want to say
1: I've been saying from the beginning, his PR person, his know, press person should, is not doing a good job. Now, here's why I feel like, in terms of the narrative on how it's driven, a good PR person would have been able to drive home the point like, certainly, we may not want to say this. There is the 1999 Constitution of the Federal Republic of Nigeria, which provides the right of freedom of movement and residence.
3: Mm.
1: Section 41 of that same constitution, which means Alexandra can leave Abuja, go to Kebbi.
3: Yeah.
1: Get land, build a house, or even rent, and she's 100% backed by the laws of Nigeria to live in that community. Also, by virtue of her civil rights and her liberties, she is allowed to vote for any political candidate she deems fit, by virtue of her, you know, position as a Nigerian, whether in the community, whether an indigenous of that community, or an outsider in that community. So this is where I feel like his loyalty goes overboard to the point of infracting on people's liberties and civil rights, and that's where I'm saying your PR person needs to do a better job. It's not nice. Comments of this nature, as much as you want to, I mean, I've gone to communities where people say, oh, this is an APC community, or this is a PDP community. 100% I understand the loyalty, 100%, but you don't say things like that and then you make people feel like they are under threat,
3: uncomfortable,
1: or you're trying to encourage voter apathy. No.
3: So the PR people need to do a better job.
1: A whole lot.
3: Come on, PR teams.
1: A whole lot.
3: Come on, PR teams.
1: How are you having a political candidate as a chairman or as a senator or as a House rep member and his press secretary or, you know, first public relations representative doesn't know that they are supposed to do certain things to connote the phrasing of what you're bringing out?
3: Exactly.
1: Nah, it's not proper. A lot of work can be done. I understand loyalty, and yes, kudos to the chairman and the development for the Kuje community. I said I'm a resident there, so I can speak for what I have seen in the community. But sir, there's a whole lot more and a whole lot better in the way we can say these things. All right, a lot more still to come on the show right here. Don't forget, on that big 9 o'clock hour, we've got the Big Ten on your alternative charts coming through. You and this, is it Bangor? Is this?

0: survival season.
1: Ah, Jeanette, what if it is where you dey buy?
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2: 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I appreciate you, Wella.
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1: Something wey na shikini money and e dey do me wella.
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1: 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Thank you, my friend. I appreciate you wella.
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0: So absolutely not Kwesi Aki.
1: You're doing hype man work now.
0: Yeah, it's absolutely crazy. Imagine hosting a wedding where the bride and the groom and the couple's parents saw you doing, let us welcome for the first time as husband and wife, and then 2 hours into the house, somebody say, go baby, go baby.
1: It's duality. It's called duality.
0: When you hire someone like me for your event, you prepare for everything.
1: You get everything in one.
0: Everything.
1: That's what we want. We don't want to have to hire one person to welcome the mummies and daddies.
0: Do you understand?
1: And then another person to hype us up at the after party. No. We want all in one.
0: I rock with the Gen Zs, rock with the millennials, and I go over to the nostalgias, the mummies and the daddies.
1: What do they call them? The boomers?
0: Boogie down. They don't like that name.
1: Oh, sorry. Sorry.
0: Boogie down all night long. Big shout out to the to the families who've booked me for various weddings and, you know, various events. I've only hosted one burial ceremony in my entire life.
1: Oh, wow.
0: But I'll tell you this, I did it because of the sort of energy I got from the family. The man had died at the age of 80.
1: Wow.
0: And the family was very, very happy about the sort of life he had lived. Had a very big family. And it was a celebration of life, essentially.
1: Yeah.
0: It was supposed to be a three-hour event just at the reception. But I and the DJ, I think DJ Spice then, were having way too much fun. They came, gave us money, gave us booze, and they were like, you know what?
1: Stay.
0: We're doing this till night. I was like, you know what? Aww. Remove jacket, let's do this.
1: Yeah.
0: So it was a good one. It's 45 minutes now past 8 a.m. We are Big Sheddy and Big Alexandra, and this is your Morning Rush.

0: You see, when Kwesiato was saying turn off the lights, I was about to shout like, don't try to purchase expensive.
1: Bring that light back.
0: Apologies for that, you know, mild interruption. It was just for a few things to be sorted out. We're still here to catch you up to speed. And speaking about turning lights on petrol, well,
1: please don't speak about it. I don't.
0: I feel like people should know, even if it not change much, because you've been buying petrol at what, 1,300?
1: Do you want me to start crying?
0: No.
1: Okay. But the people, we have to inform you of what is going on.
0: It's not like after, my mind, I'm like, no, don't say, but after we leave here, she will still buy petrol.
1: It literally affects all of us.
0: Every one of us.
1: No one can get away from it.
0: So prior to this week, the NNPC had been selling petrol apparently at 1,250 naira per litre, but now we'll have to raise it to 1,270 naira per litre. Of course, you already know Iran is doing so much. I think this week they already placed the bounty on the president of the United States' son. So that battle is not done anytime. So I told you, for that Strait of Hormuz, it's going to be a lot of issues. And Oman joining the conversation is a lot. China is also having a say on it. So
1: It affects everyone.
0: Down. Yeah, everybody's been affected. So as it stands right now, we're experiencing changes in prices for petrol products all across Nigeria. Places like Abuja are expected to start selling between 1,299 naira, which essentially is 1,003, which is what we've been buying for a while. And hope it doesn't even go beyond that.
1: Yeah.
0: If battle and, you know, attacks and more from these warring nations, you know, intensifies. So it's an interesting time. But while you're at it, going about your day, just a bit of global updates that might be affecting some of the day-to-day minimums that you use. So you don't get surprised and say, people are selling 1,001 something. Why are you selling?
1: Or you think someone is cheating you and not putting enough. Yeah.
0: Hey, speaking about cheating, please, there is a special place in Hellfire. I've not been there, but I know there is a special place in Hellfire for all petrol attendants and petrol stations who cheat people of this expensive petrol.
1: And there's one particular petrol station that comes to my mind that when I went there, I never experienced anything like that before, and everyone kept telling me that they didn't steal from me, but I know that you did.
0: Because I know where and God is gonna get
1: you
0: my tank.
1: And God is gonna get you.
0: At some point right now, it feels like we might start walking around Jericho, like, you know what, put 10 liters, let me see the measurement of what you put called 10 liters.
1: And then you put it
0: because
1: in yourself.
0: Because when they put it in the car, they feel like they get away with a lot of stuff. How am I buying 45,000 worth of petrol? And I'm driving it like I bought 25,000 worth of petrol. I know what the car can take. So you're making life difficult for people. And some of you already took your machines and the rest.
1: Yes. So even if the machine is saying that they've given you everything,
0: you did not get anything you're
1: looking
0: close
1: at
0: to that.
1: You're looking at your gauge and you're like, but I
0: like, maybe the valve is not moving.
1: You're like,
0: you're shaking the vehicle to see. Come on.
1: It's sad.
0: It's not nice. It's not nice at all. It's not kind.
1: It's not kind.
0: Because I've heard nice is not even a thing. It's not kind. And it's kind. Evil of you to be doing such a thing in an economy where all of us are feeling the heat. Right? So it's not good at all. While that's on the petrol monitoring body, you may need to go around some of these stations that are doing people things that are not good. That's the best way to put it.
1: And don't let anyone get angry, because people are already riled up. So let something not happen one
0: the
1: day.
0: Little things that could trigger problem right now is the tiniest of things.
1: It's a small, and this is not even a small thing. You pay money for something that you're meant to get, people, and then someone dupes you.
0: Yeah, people are losing goods on the highway. Someone spent 4 days on the Bini Agbo Road or Bini Asaba Road. And then you have the federal government saying they are not happy.
1: They're raising their eyebrow.
0: I'm like, you mean it's today everybody? We've been talking about this since for the past 3-4 years. Why are we talking about it like we just found out the road is bad? But anyway, it is what it is. A whole lot more still coming through. The 10 biggest alternative hits next right here on Your Morning Rush.

You should go ahead and pop some corn and grab a stool. Your boy's about to break some news. All the numbers are final, no t-shirts, no vinyl. Y'all about to make me Richie like Lionel, for real. And that's the truth. 16 hours ahead in Melbourne.

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0: watching off your right shoulder right now. 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And then again, you hurt me, so what the f? How do I delete this shit?
1: The alternative Nigerian chart. Mine.

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1: 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While you're at it, let me know what songs you're feeling on the countdown. Davido and Leon Thomas at number 10. I pick up our number one this week with Tell Everybody. And at number 10, brand new entry with Faye and Chike with the song Miss You. Some controversial lines in there, got people talking for a bit, but you can check out the entire countdown on socials or any of our platforms. We're all at the Beat 97 ABJ. There are updates coming in from certain recognized investigative bodies as regards how certain fraudulent funds are being used by persons who have passed, or women, you know, being targets of some of these illicit individuals using their accounts for transfers and the rest. And I'm quite curious as to how that is a thing. But we'll talk about that, of course, in a moment. For now, Georgia Smith right here on your Morning Rush.

0: chip. 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The Beat. The Beat. The Beat. My Niger people, I get correct update for you. Mega Millions Niger don't bring another ogbonge opportunity come your domot. 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
1: Good morning.
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1: A lot of background research is now revealing Lekute might mean a lot of things.
2: Okay, tell me, what does it
1: mean? So first off, there is a online content creator from Edo State.
2: Mm-hmm.
1: I think goes by the name Dasint. I'm trying to confirm. But back in the day when he wants to make prophecy in his skits, scenes in the church, but Lekute, let me prophesy. It was quite hilarious. But anyway, I also understand that, you know, a lot of people from Edo State refer to elderly people who are still very steezy as Lekute. So old mama
2: my mom
1: is, you know, considered as Lekute. But I don't know why they keep looking for new words to brandish these people. Well, Big Shetty and Big Alexandra and here, I don't know why she does that.
2: It's what my kind signature. Of, it's my
1: like those laser pistols from old day action films when you have the bad guy holding the bad do boom boom boom, and then you have the military or police officer go pew pew. I'm like, they're going to kill you. Your entire team.
2: It's a very demure. It's a very demure. You know.
1: Oh man. Okay. But big energy all through on the show right here, and it's been back to back fun for 5 hours, or at least 4 hours, onto a fifth already. 16 minutes now past 10 a.m. and I come bearing news. ABJ Nigeria, are you ready for this one?
2: We're ready.
1: Because on the 29th of August, one of our own steps into the ring to make history. I mean, Alexandra is a amateur kickboxer. But this one is a boxing champion. You might know the name Moses Itauma.
2: Okay.
1: And of course, he's a 21-year-old undefeated boxer right now. And at the O2 Arena in London, Moses takes on Filip Hegovic for the IBF heavyweight world title. This is bigger than just a fight. It is Niger power. So Bet Niger is powering this dream. And Bet Niger wants you to know that wherever you are, be sure to stand up and make some noise as we celebrate one of our own and rally our support behind Moses. I don't know, you got this look on your face because, I don't know, is it like the whole...
2: I'm proud of him.
1: Okay.
2: I'm like, I'm proud of him. And I'm pretty sure that he goes to my gym as well. So I
1: oh, for
2: like,
1: real?
2: Yeah, so I feel like that's
1: light skin, afro dude.
2: Like a little afro?
1: Yeah.
2: Yeah.
1: Oh,
2: yeah,
1: wow. He actually does go to my gym, so. Okay. I'm pulling up. All right, so it's happening on the 29th of August at the O2 Arena in London.
2: Aww.
1: And of course, streaming will be live on DAZN. So, Niger, let's get back to supporting our own and let's make history together. You can be a part of the conversation and everything as regards this fight by joining the conversation online at Bet Niger using the hashtag Bet Niger Moses. Remember, Bet Niger Moses is the hashtag to use. Or you could also use One Fight from History. But I think Bet Niger Moses is easy for me.
2: Yeah.
1: But you can use hashtag One Fight from History. And let's rally on. I've always loved the dude as soon as, you know, he rose in the boxing world.
2: Mm.
1: Big dude, I'm like 24.
2: Let me see him.
1: 21-year-old. No, I don't have a picture. I'll open it for you so you see. 21-year-old, rather. Like, I might need to check some things.
2: He said, I need to check. What have you been eating?
1: No, but he is quite formidable. Eating? I mean, I've seen an 18-year-old that's bigger than me.
2: Wow.
1: Bigger than Engineer Ralph.
2: Wow.
1: So, yeah. I might have to chew my tongue on that one. But anyway, wishing him the very best as he goes ahead against Filip Hegovic. And we'll be catching up to speed and cheering him on right here on The Beat 97.9 FM. Speaking of things we're cheering on, we're going to be catching up to speed on some big events coming in. Davido was sharing on the podcast recently that apparently whenever he drops projects, his fans tend to go after the artist that he records with. I'm thinking he means his haters, because I don't think why your fans would be going after the artist that you featured with. Birthday Cake, his song with Lil Baby. Apparently Lil Baby called him like, what's up with your fans? They've been DMing me everything.
2: Maybe they're going after him because, you know, sometimes I feel like when American artists collaborate with African artists, they don't really promote the songs as much as the Nigerian or African-based artists.
1: I think the only
2: do.
1: Person I know who has done that will probably be Zayn Malik,
2: Chris Brown,
1: Ira Starr,
2: and Chris Brown.
1: And Chris Brown.
2: So maybe fans could be getting in their DMs like, why are you not promoting it? Why is it not on your main feed? Because, you know, as well, they don't post on the main feed. So fans could be jumping in the DMs trying to support.
1: But he said someone
2: even
1: asked at the point, like, why did you do a song with Chris Brown? With to David? I'm like, that's a hitter. That's not a fan. That's a hitter right there. He mentioned his track with
2: Nicki Minaj.
1: Holy Ground with Nicki Minaj. And she called me like, hey, yo, tell your people. They be up in my DM. Like, what's happening? I'm like, I don't know. This sounds more like a hater attitude to me. I don't know why.
2: You know, some people can be overzealous.
1: Yeah, the FC.
2: They don't know
1: that they're doing too much online. You don't know that something else is going on behind the scenes.
2: Exactly.
1: He mentioned he was with Wizkid a while ago, and people are like, is 30BG and FC Ganga where?
2: People are allowed, like, people are allowed to move on.
1: The real people in the conversation
2: literally
1: are meeting behind rooms. You're online throwing stones.
2: Please do not carry anyone else's quote-unquote beef on your head.
1: It's crazy.
2: Because when they decide to make up again,
1: you just
2: you're
1: going to
2: be the one who's annoyed.
1: Like
2: yeah.
1: Anyway, we got a whole lot more fun heading your way right here on the Heartbeat Station. Ruga teams up with Musa Keys, yet another artist who's teamed up with Davido before now and a young stunner from South Africa. It's called Do Nothing. Just stay glued right here on your Heartbeat Station.

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0: 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We got this hip hop shit on lockdown.
1: Nothing way I never see for the industry. Snakes, you gotta be careful with who you the shiny tweet.

0: Fiji version of this song will be released next year when I'm done mourning my queen, Dolly Parton.
1: Yeah.
0: And that will be Onome, leave my wife alone.
1: Shetty, I don't think that song is gonna come out. I don't think they're releasing
0: Nobody said I wanted it to blow.
1: As long as you know it's not gonna blow, that's fine.
0: Look at my motivation system.
1: Shetty just was protecting me. He's like, you're not gonna talk to my co-host that way. Like, it's someone in the office, and I was like, yeah.
0: Let's not talk about what's going on here. Well, Big Shetty, Big Alexandra, and the biggest, Her Majesty, is in the building.
2: No, don't do that.
0: I keep wondering what the pew
2: is. What's going on? Don't do it. Especially not today. I'm not in the mood. I could call my guards to lock you up. What's pew?
0: So what's our offense? Pewing, no?
2: I don't need that. You know, that's not royalty enough. I've told her about it.
1: Sorry.
2: Do something else. Can you try?
0: Another banger.
2: You know, my problem with you, Alexandra, is I don't think you're literally soaking in from the level of knowledge that
0: Shetty
2: had. Please, do better.
1: I'll try. I can only get better. I can't get worse. Do you know what I mean?
2: Introduction to has to be, you know.
1: I'm sorry.
2: Yeah, it's fine. I forgive you again.
1: Thank you.
0: Somebody just like, hey, yeah. No. It's not even a bunch of serious people. Anyway, you just listened to Jolene from that Carter country album by Beyoncé Knowles, and it was definitely, even if you were in your sleep, it was a massive homage to the queen of country herself, Dolly Parton, who passed yesterday after battling illness. It's not quite clear. Some say it's cancer. Some say she's been battling old age-related illnesses, but she passed at the age of 80. She was a massive inspiration to a number of musicians, politicians, public figures. I woke up this morning to a letter published by Eminem. Apparently it was a letter from Dolly Parton to appreciate one of his performances and his Walk of Fame star that he had got. Talked about how they had not met, but she was a major lover of his music. And I'm like, Dolly Parton, Eminem, Marsha Mathers, very crazy,
1: Even Beyoncé.
2: She's so humble.
1: Even Beyoncé, for Beyoncé to get cleared to do this song, obviously Dolly would have known and okayed it for her to go ahead. So
0: crazy. Miley
1: it shows
0: Cyrus,
1: how tapped
0: so
1: in.
0: Many, so
1: yeah,
0: many,
1: she was.
0: Many lives she was.
2: I think she was her godmother.
0: Yeah. Let's talk about the era of artists in her, contemporaries at the time.
1: Yeah.
0: Who spoke very highly of Dolly Parton. So, I mean, she's just incredible person, and the world has missed quite a gem in that one. But we were more grateful for the time we had with her,
1: exactly.
0: From the music, the inspiration, the motivational stories, and of course her life in general.
1: Yeah.
0: It's 10:49 a.m. across Nigeria, and we're celebrating a lot. I understand the Minister for Works for Roads and Works is apologizing to the Bini Asaba commuters about the road, and I'm like, is it now you pursuing this thing? This thing has been bad for years. We've been complaining about it. But anyway, I hope they get it sorted, because the last batch of people affected, they spent about 4 days on that road. We're talking about goods and services that were basically, ruined in the process. But I hope they get it sorted, because that road used to be 1 hour 20 minutes drive from Warri down to Benin. I have plied that road so many times as a teenager, so I've counted it like so much. I knew that well about the road in question. So it is what it is. So I want to ask you two a very interesting question, because I feel like it is the best positive way to wrap things up. It's a very interesting heady nomination, and amongst that rookie of the year conversation, we have a number of ours here in Abuja that we find to be very strong contenders. And I'm bringing this up because even on the Drive Time show, they had this conversation as well, and I feel it's a big one to have. There's Dan Papa GTA on that list. There's Kid Carter, who was big in Lagos with his collaborations with Marvel and a few other persons, but I feel like still on the list, he's a bit on a lower tier. Then we've got OG Abba. The song was a big deal from the Christmas festivity and the last Salah break. But I think aside that, there are no other big tracks from him. They're just
1: features. I was gonna say, like,
0: so he's still lower tier for me. There's Ama on that, still lower tier. The big, big names on this list that I'm quite concerned about are Priest from Abuja, for Akonuche, Osime, and of course the Najee. No, the false album feature. Yes. And then you have Not 11. Okay. Not even 11. So
1: Not even 11
0: would have been not the biggest concern for me on this group.
1: Yeah.
0: If the recent features had not blown up the way they blew up. Because his first body of work, the song How Far, was released in December 26th. And before December 28th, the song had already gotten over 2 million views on digital platforms. This was zero promotion, purely organic consumption.
1: Yeah.
0: 2 million views immediately.
1: Yeah.
0: Even I in Abuja was like, who is this person? Like, I want to know, you know, all about that. Before I got the song on the station to play, the following week Lagos was already playing. I'm like, what is happening? So we're experiencing that sort of impact that he's had, and then his visibility is on another level.
1: Yeah, his visibility is crazy, honestly. His marketing team works overtime, and they really know how to market him.
0: We've been calling him my favorite Nepo baby.
1: He's my favorite Nepo baby. I love him down
0: like crazy.
1: Yeah.
0: Tours, performances. He's also looking at performing at Coachella next year.
1: Content online as well. I've seen him linking up with some skit makers.
0: Whether in Nigeria, whether abroad. The lack of limits to him is what I feel gives him some serious firepower in this group. And then you have tracks like Understanding with Budge,
1: which I love.
0: You have
1: Give Me
0: That Thing with Davido.
1: Really like that song.
0: There are a number of features he's had that are, you know, really big names are on the production.
1: But I also want to say, like, aside from him being a Nepo baby, right? I know that helps with his reach.
0: It does.
1: It does help with his reach. But that doesn't help his pen game if he is the one actually writing the work, right?
0: But Rookie of the Year is not really focused on the pen
1: game. Rookie of the Year, I guess, is like, isn't it an accumulation of things, right? Yeah. So I'm thinking the quality of the music, right? Your reach, sound, visibility, presence, how many shows you're doing, it's like a whole encompassing thing,
0: all
1: right?
0: Of those you mentioned,
1: I feel like if we're gonna, I mean, hey,
0: he's
1: come
0: in
1: on
0: all of those, if you mentioned,
1: you know what I mean, like,
0: he's in all of those. Another person who's closely,
1: I feel like he should get Rookie of the Year.
0: Who's very close on that list also is First Class. First Class is everywhere. Tours, performances, features. He's on the Files Project. He's on Joe Boy. He has Jazz World. First Class is everywhere
2: in our faces.
0: On Marvel's, he had like an entire ensemble, and I'm like, this dude is another person that could be.
1: I think it's between those two.
0: It's the three of them, actually, to be fair. First Class, not even 11, and Priest has another crazy reach. Collaboration for the Kuruma project was incredible.
1: But the Headies is by votes, right?
0: Largely, yeah. So you feel like it would tilt in a subtle way.
1: Yes.
0: But what if they end up gathering more votes? Because that could be another thing.
1: But you know, I don't know how possible this is, right? But there's a conversation around being able to buy votes, right?
2: I don't think that can happen.
1: So is it
0: to get people to vote, right?
1: Yes.
0: No, you can canvas, of course. But
1: yeah.
0: I don't know how much
1: you can farm. That's what I'm thinking. Like, is there a way that you can farm votes?
0: I don't know. I don't think.
2: So I don't even think that. You know.
0: For the Grammy Awards, there's a list of people who have the right.
2: Who have the right
0: from
2: to vote.
0: Broadcasters, radio people, some media persons, music executives, and then hand-picked individuals. Yeah. They get to have a collation of
1: for the Grammys or for the Headies.
0: For Grammys,
1: okay.
0: For the Headies, I don't think it's open to vote farming, but I think it's open to like a general public voting.
2: So I think I don't know, but I think maybe you get to vote just once or something. I don't know. I don't think it's that porous. That's what I think.
0: But I'm imagining the back end for the IT.
1: That's what I'm thinking. I feel like there's something to be said about how much reach you have.
0: Yeah. Because I mean, somebody can just come and say, hey, I got 100,000 votes. Somebody like, give me a billion.
1: Especially like, if you have like your arms and legs connecting you to certain people, and you have access to your network is your net worth at the end of the day.
0: It's a big deal.
1: Yes,
0: it's just that I feel like the three of them are so involved in the music industry with the big names all around.
1: It can
0: like
1: go anywhere.
0: They could push really.
1: It can go anywhere. Really.
0: This category is going to shake a lot of things when the name is eventually mentioned.
2: Well, I'm rooting for what's his name, Priest.
0: priest, right?
2: I am.
0: Mogogolada is going to be on fire, literally. Not fire burning now. Like the energy is going to be crazy.
2: 100.
0: This is a young man who promoted himself on socials, tagged the likes of Tunde Not, and said the only reason he's not there is because he's not posting Bom Bom. And Tunde was like, why are you shading me? I'm posting the video. I'm posting.
2: He's good. He's really good. He's got the vibe for me.
0: His criminal project was insane. Then the feature with Files, I'm like, whoa. Oh man!
1: So who do you, Shelly? Who do you, who
0: I
1: you going
0: honestly
1: for?
0: Can't say.
1: Cannot say.
2: Don't be biased.
0: We got. No, I'm being honest. So the thing is, I promote all three of them.
2: Okay. Mm-hmm.
0: All right, I promote all three of them, and interestingly, these are artists that I've met at different points. Except maybe not even 11. I haven't met him in person. But I'm the kind of person, because of the Abuja Top 10 Countdown, I'm always fishing for Abuja sound. So when I heard the song, instantly I was getting on the radio. But that was the first time on the Beat Network that I was getting an artist on the air for Abuja, and literally a week later, Lagos was pulling him up. Wow. So it was like, it was so obvious that I had to ask questions like, how did this happen? Like, we're onto this kid like at the same time, like we're discovering his thing and just following him at the same time. Same way I'm following up AJ Bova, like I was telling earlier, like, I'm trying to see what he's doing after that collaboration. Because after How Far, immediately there was rumors about the remix from the South African angle. There's Famous Pluto, there's Caesar, there's Focalistic. That's some serious power, man. Yeah. That's some serious collaboration power. And then next thing after that, you're doing with Bud and with Davido.
1: Yeah.
0: First Class has been doing his thing in Abuja, working with some of the big names in here. Got some massive local star power. And then goes over to Lagos. He's working with Joe Boy, working with House. Empire, working with Files. I'm like, man, I know I said Abuja to the world, but this is crazy.
2: Yeah, this is good crazy.
0: It's crazy. And then there's Priest. Priest has been literally on almost every single circle in Lagos with every single big name. So I'm like, man.
1: It can go either way.
0: It could go anyway. It's open as open can be. Like, that's how crazy
2: when
0: it is.
2: When I saw the promotion video he did with Don Jazz, I was like, yeah, go baby.
0: Do you understand? I'm saying everybody. Priest has been everywhere.
2: Oh my God, I was so happy
0: for him. It's crazy. It's crazy. So, man, Abuja has been doing this, we've been saying it for a while. I'm just happy that we're here witnessing it, you know? So kudos to you all for putting in the work. For those who are still coming, putting fire, pressure.
1: Exactly.
0: Because the road is getting wider and wider.
1: Clearly it's possible.
0: Yeah,
1: clearly
0: and everybody can run right now. So make sure you're putting in the work, because we can all do it. And it doesn't matter who wins it. At the end of the day, I'm rooting for all of you, especially if you're from Abuja. Yeah. Big shout out also to Odumodu Black, multiple nominations, three different categories, Album of the Year, Hip Hop Tune of the Year. Big shout out also to one of my friends from Benin, who's currently in Canada, but he's also being considered for one of the new international diaspora artists.
1: Oh, nice.
0: Kamis, big congratulations to you on that one. Lyrical Talent for the Year, YC, Dremo, what's his name right now from Chocolate City, Black Bones' manager. How am I seeing his name? I'm seeing his song title. I'm not AQ, goodness me. AQ, of course, on that list. That's 7 years in a row, back to back.
1: Wow.
2: Nice.
0: So that's big credence to his name. Quite a number of people. Most importantly, big congratulations to Shode. Big congratulations also to Fido for his nomination.
2: I was happy to see Fido.
0: Massive one.
2: There.
0: But
2: big, so happy.
0: Big congratulations to Fola for his 10 nominations at this year's Headies. Nobody has 10 nominations. That is a big, big deal. So wishing him the very best.
2: Mm.
0: And on that note, we are literally out of here. We'll be here tomorrow, pre-weekend, because the weekend is not enough, so we started on Thursday.
1: Exactly.
0: What better way to do it? Her Majesty's got you covered. So until then, we leave you in

0: get it.
1: 4, 3, 2, 1.
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4: 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I am Faith Martins. And now the news in detail. President Bola Tinubu has described the Hausa people as great pillars who play a vital role in the unity and progress of Niger.

0: Yeah. Turnbull stated this in a message posted on his X handle on Wednesday to commemorate Hausa Day being celebrated at the historic Dara Palace. The federal government has announced that another batch of 65 Nigerians is scheduled to arrive in Nigeria from South Africa on Wednesday, August 26, 2026. This was disclosed in a notice on Tuesday by the spokesperson for the Ministry of Foreign Affairs, Kaimebi Ebienfa. The ministry said the returnees, sponsored by private individuals, will depart the Oliver Tambo International Airport, Johannesburg, at 3:30 p.m. local time aboard South African Airways. The German embassy in Nigeria has warned Nigerians against relying on misinformation from so-called visa agents when seeking information about visa applications. The embassy issued the warning in a post on its official X account on Wednesday, urging Nigerians to obtain visa-related information directly from official sources. Other foreign news, the United States has paused all immigrant visa applications worldwide as the Donald Trump administration moves to tighten restrictions on applicants it's considered likely to rely on U.S. public assistance. A State Department official confirmed the pause on Tuesday, saying the agency launched the initiative at all U.S. embassies and consulates in early August. In the world of sport, Nigeria's Falconets have arrived in Poland ahead of the 2026 FIFA Under-20 Women's World Cup. Now settled in Poland, the Falconets have turned their focus to final training, tactical preparations, and getting the squad match ready for what lies ahead. And finally, in the world of entertainment, United States President Donald Trump on Tuesday ordered that U.S. flags be flown at half-staff in honor of country music legend Dolly Parton, who died at the age of 80. The family of the country music icon, actress, businesswoman, and philanthropist announced her death on Tuesday in a video statement on social media. And that's the headline news on the Beat 97.9 FM Abuja. 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I am Faith Martins. Good morning and thank you for listening.
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And that, of course, is Davido featuring Jazz Word with a song titled I Know What I Be. It is still what it is. Midday Show right here with yours truly. My name is Her Majesty the Queen. So yesterday was, it was just the moment where I had to just sit down and reflect on lots of things. Honestly, you know that moment where you're with your phone, but you're literally not looking at, and you're literally not scrolling on your phone, but you're just with your phone and you're looking at a picture. That was that moment for me. Yesterday wasn't nice. It wasn't funny. It wasn't cute. It was terrible, extremely terrible. So I've had a couple of, you know, amazing talents leave the earth, and of course it broke me in ways I could not even imagine. But yesterday's announcement literally shattered my heart, and I know it's not just for me, it's for lots of persons who have experienced the magic that is Dolly Parton. I mean, was it, when was that? I think 3 days ago I was talking to a colleague of mine and I was telling him how there was a particular song of hers that usually just speaks to me whenever I listen to it, but unfortunately I could not even remember the title of the song. So I was asking him to help me, you know, search for the song on his system, because that's where I usually listen to it. And he was like, I don't know the one that you're talking about. And we had to do a whole search for that song. Yesterday we got the sad news of the demise of, you know, the queen herself, the queen of country music. I'm talking about Dolly Parton. Her family made a video statement, you know, announcing her passing. And of course, you needed to see the amount of flowers that have been laid at her country home in Tennessee. It just shows the kind of, you know, amazing person that she is. And I honestly know that good people like this obviously are in heaven, so I'm comforted because I know that she has to be with the Lord, honestly. And of course, it's not just that. The United States President Donald Trump, I really commend him for this. He ordered that the U.S. flag be flown at half staff in honor of this legendary country music musician Dolly Parton. I don't want to cry but hey, so to honor her, I'm going to be playing her song, like, you know, Not on radio, don't worry. I'll play her song from the beginning of today to the very end. And of course, it doesn't end there. But honestly, this goes a long way. Her life literally just reflects what we should be. Kind people who should, you know, put in the work. If you have the resources, make sure that you're willing to help other people experience what life can be. You know, make sure that your life reflects the goodness that God has put into us. Once again, rest in honor. Dolly Parton, we love you. We're going to get back to the music. When we come back, we will keep the ball rolling. It's still the Midday Show with yours truly. My name is Her Majesty.

And that is Rema with a song titled Initially, I didn't know what that meant, but until now, see, you're some really, really cool buddy that you get to see, and you'll be like, this buddy is T, 100%. You need to look at yourself in the mirror and also tell yourself that, of course, you need to do that. It's still the midday show right here with yours truly. My name is Her Majesty. It's actually 12:36. Your special girl. What's up? How is the afternoon turning out for you? I would love to believe that you're having the time of your life. Well, we are down to business. We are taking stock of your week so far. Basically, I need for you to call in and tell me how your week has been so far. The week started from Sunday. So Sunday, Monday, Tuesday, and today being Wednesday, if you were to rate it over 10%, or let's do 100, how many percentage would you be giving to your weekend? What are the things that you've been able to achieve over the... Why do I keep saying weekend? I don't know. What are the things... what are the things that you've been able to achieve over the week? So we're taking stock of your week from Sunday, Monday, Tuesday, and today, Wednesday. Okay, so call me up, 0903-314-1014. You can send me a WhatsApp message to that same number and SMS to that same number as well. 0903-314-1014. We are taking stock. Let's do this. My week has been amazing so far. Well, aside from yesterday's news, of course. Sunday was fantastic for me. Monday was really, really amazing. I had so much fun at work. And what was Tuesday like? Tuesday was good. Not bad also. What did I do so interestingly? Oh, I was able to stay up for a very long period of time because I had a couple of meetings I needed to handle. And that was really, really fun. It wasn't as awkward as I thought it was gonna be, you know, having very late night meetings. I always think it's weird. People should be sleeping, especially the ones in Nigeria. But it really panned out great. So yeah, Tuesday was fantastic. Wednesday, totally awesome. We are leaving Wednesday. So Wednesday is going amazingly well. My day started out really good. A little bit here and there, listening to really good music. I think the day is going to end fantastically well as well. I'm on the midday show and I've got you. Yes, you listening to me right now. So I'm sure that my day will turn out really fantastic. It started out well. It's definitely going to end well. So I want to know, let me rate it. If I have to rate my week so far, I would give it 70 over 100. It's been that good. So I want to hear yours. Let's take stock of your weekend. That girl, Dako, featuring Ashake, coming through. It's still the midday show. Stay tuned. Check it. Check it out. Check it out.

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1: 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I am Faith Martins. And now the news in detail. The presidency has described the recent failure on the Benin-Abo Asaba Expressway as an isolated incident, saying the federal government responded swiftly by deploying key stakeholders to the affected section and demanding immediate action from the contractor. The special advisor to the president on media and public communications, Sunday Dare, stated this on television on Wednesday while reacting to the condition of the highway and President Bola Tinubu's directive for its redesign and total reconstruction. The federal government has announced that another batch of 65 Nigerians is scheduled to arrive in Nigeria from South Africa on Wednesday, August 26, 2026. This was disclosed in a notice on Tuesday by the spokesperson for the Ministry of Foreign Affairs, Kaimebi Ebienfa. The ministry said the returnees, sponsored by private individuals, with the part of Oliver Tambo International Airport, Johannesburg at 3:30 p.m. local time, aboard South African Airways. The Chief of Army Staff, Lieutenant General Waidi Shaibu, has charged senior commanders of the Nigerian Army to demonstrate strategic foresight, professional competence and exemplary leadership in confronting the increasingly complex insecurity facing the country. The Chief of Army Staff gave the charge on Wednesday while declaring open the second Senior Command and Leadership Seminar 2026 at headquarters, 1 Division Nigerian Army, Kaduna. On the foreign news, the United States has offered rewards of up to $18 million for information leading to the identification or location of two key leaders of the Islamic State Khorasan Province, ISIS-K. The U.S. Department of State Reward for Justice Program announced the offers in a notice posted on X handle on Tuesday. In the world of sport, former England winger Raheem Sterling will appear in court next month after being charged with dangerous driving, possession of nitrous oxide for wrongful inhalation, and failing to provide a specimen. The 31-year-old is due to appear at Basingstoke Magistrate Court on September 15, 2026, following a single-vehicle collision on the M3 in Hampshire in May. Finally, in the world of entertainment, embattled American rapper Dirk Banks, popularly known as Lil Durk, has shared a playlist of the songs he's been listening to in jail to motivate him. The rapper, who is currently remanded in a correctional center over an alleged murder-for-hire case, shared the playlist on social media. And that's the headline news on the Beat 97.9 FM Abuja. 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I am Faith Martin. 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
2: Let's go!

The song is that it gives us hope. And when I say us, I mean the single Pringles. People like us who do not have a man in our life, who just sing him for. I'm just joking. That was Heaven Baby, Iris Starr featuring Zayn. Love, love, love that song a lot. Prior to that, you listened to a song by Victoni featuring Olamide and it's titled Skiddo. Now, a recent video came online and we saw Victoni in his element, literally back before the fame, way back before the hits, before the big stages. We saw Victoni literally spitting bars, I mean fire on the mic. So it was a throwback video of, you know, Victoni taking part in a secondary school rap battle. And it resurfaced and it got lots of beautiful comments, lots of persons saying, ah, this is it, this is talent, this is raw talent, you see. So if you're a musician out there and, you know, you're just putting one or two together, this is the sign that you need to never give up, okay? Just make sure that you're grinding. Pretty soon the world will hear your name, and I'm saying pretty soon, okay? It's all the Midday Show with yours truly. My name is Her Majesty, you already know that. Now, let's talk about something really hilarious. I don't know if I should laugh about this or if I should be quite concerned about it. Meanwhile, we're still taking stock of your weekend. So if you've got something you'd love to share, why do I keep saying weekend? I don't know. We're taking stock of your week, my love. So if you've got something that has transpired over the week that you would want to talk to us about, I'm here for you to do that, okay? From Sunday, Monday, Tuesday, and of course today being Wednesday, even though your day is still panning out, I want you to tell me, you know, how far the week has gone for you, and then you get to score it over 100. How amazing has it been? How terrifically terrible has it been? You get to tell me about it, okay? So you can send me a WhatsApp message, by the way, to the number 0903-314-1014. That is the number for you to call me on. You get to send me an SMS on, and you get to send a WhatsApp message on that particular number as well. Crazy story. I don't know if this is crazy, if it's quite funny, or if I'm supposed to be, you know, confused about this. So a 69-year-old woman dies in India, and then apparently she has been a beggar for a very, very long time, according to the information that her family members put out. So she dealt with a long-term mental illness for a while, and she usually just roams around, you know, begging for money. So this woman dies, and then people went into her house to, you know, try and clean it up, and tell me why there were stacks. I'm not even saying one stack. I'm saying a bag, bags filled with plenty money that she literally arranged. This is not small money. You needed to see pictures of the funds that this woman had. And it got me wondering, what is going on here? Am I in the right career? I'm not joking. You might want to see the video of the stack of cash on the internet. It's still the Midday Show right here with yours truly. My name is Her Majesty.

And that, of course, is Timaya featuring Duncan Mighty with a song titled Control. It's still the midday show with yours truly. My name is Her Majesty. Abuja, are you ready? Nigeria, are you ready? So on the 29th of August, one of our own steps into the ring to make history. I'm talking of Moses Itwama, a 20-year-old undefeated boxer at the O2 Arena London. Moses takes on Philip Hergovich for the IBF heavyweight world title. Now, this is bigger than a fight. This is Niger power. You understand what I mean? Niger, no, they carry last. And that Niger is actually powering the dream. So wherever you are, stand up, make some noise, and get behind Moses. So the date, like I said earlier, is August 29th at O2 Arena London, and is streaming live on The Zone, Niger. So let's back our own up and let's make history together. Now, you have to join the conversation online at Bet Niger using hashtag Bet Niger X Moses, and of course hashtag One Fight From History. That's hashtag One Fight From History. So let's make sure that we are not sleeping or snoozing on this one. Our own is right there. We need to be behind him and support him with everything that we have got. Now, with that out of the way, let's get back to the music and enjoy something really fantastic after the break. Shea Vibes coming through with a song titled GTA. It's still the midday show where you're

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woman, no more jury share. I come to the love, Baba no more go to share. 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

0: And that, of course, is Coca Buddy. See, let me tell you something about these buddy songs that we keep hearing left, right, and center. One thing that, as an individual, you need to do is to appreciate your buddy. It should never be heard, right? It should never be heard that you allowed anybody to body shame you. So when you hear songs like this, you hear Rema's T, make sure you listen to those songs with your headsets, and then the volume has to be on blast. Do you understand? Make sure you appreciate every part of your body. I'm not joking. These are positive body tunes that you need to keep listening to as much as you can, because that's exactly how things need to be. So you look at yourself in the morning and you tell yourself how beautiful you look, how amazing you look. You say something nice about your legs, say something nice about your chin, you know. Make sure you get to give yourself all the affirmation that you deserve. And then if anybody outside sees you and they want to, you know, pour into you with, you know, beautiful compliments, that's an extra, you know. And if you go out and you hear somebody say something quite snide, make a very, very terrible comment about your body, you're very quick and very sharp enough to shut them out, because you've given yourself all of the information you need. I really hope that spoke to somebody today. It's still the Midday Show right here with yours truly. My name is Her Majesty, a politician in Abuja, in this Dubuj. This week is Dubuj. Made a statement and it got me really, really laughing. But before I tell you what he said, I need to find out, how much do you make? How much do you earn monthly? What's your salary? Because this thing might upset you. I don't know if it would. So Usman Austin made a statement. He said, if your salary is not up to at least 300,000 naira in Abuja, the difference between you and Almajiri is just the plate. Oh my God. Business better on alternative. Now, our currency is destroyed. Learn or perish. And I really want to know, do you agree with Austin? Because honestly speaking, I'm not gonna lie, the cost of living wants to really take away the living from this planet Earth. I'm not joking, especially in Abuja. You people did not tell me, I was not properly informed. But hey, tell me what you think about this. Do you think, you know, Usman, or rather Austin, is on the right track? Or do you think he's over-exaggerating? Because 300,000 naira means quite a lot for lots of people, right? So what do you think? Let me know. 0903-314-1014. Send me an SMS, send me a WhatsApp message to either of with this particular number to either of our platforms. So social media, which is WhatsApp, on SMS, and of course you can call with that number. Coming through, Alex Warren with a song titled Rescuer. It's still the Midday Show with yours truly. My name is Her Majesty. It's a
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4: This is Lizzo. You ready? Let's go.

0: And that, of course, is Fels, Oiza, and Mayi. First Class with a song titled Naji. I cannot believe it. Velma was asking me, so what were they singing? And I was trying to, you know, gather it, only for him to tell me to go and sit down, please. It is still what it is. Meet Asia right here with yours truly. My name is Her Majesty. What's up? How's your afternoon panning out? Have you had something to eat? Have you had lunch? It's important that you eat something really, really good. Okay, well prepared. So please, that money you're saving, use it and buy food first so that you're going to use our first 6-0. Do you understand what I'm saying? All right, we're down to the next segment of the show. But before I go ahead and, you know, highlight that, I did ask the question. So, like I said, a politician here in Abuja literally made a statement. Austin said that if you're earning way less than 300,000 naira, then the difference between you and Almajiri is plates. So I honestly want to know if you agree with him. So you can definitely do me the honor. Call the number 0903-314-1014. I want to know how much you earn and then if you agree with him. 0903-314-1014. We do have a call. Let's take this one. Hello.
1: Hello.
0: Good afternoon to you. Welcome to the program.
1: Good afternoon, Her Majesty the Queen.
0: Thank you. What's your name?
1: My name is Barista.
0: Did you say Barista?
1: Yes, Barista, yeah.
0: Are you a real Barista? For real?
1: No, hey. No, Barista. Barista.
0: Oh my love. Yeah. I thought you said barista. I wanted to say, let me go and look for trouble. No. Now I have me my own barista. How are you, Darista? How are you doing?
1: I'm okay. How
0: awesome.
1: Have you been?
0: I'm good. How's your afternoon planning out? I like your voice too. Yeah, I like your laugh too. I like your voice.
1: Oh,
0: thank you. All right, so my love, go ahead. What do you think about what Austin said? Do you agree with him?
1: That man, they laugh also. That was just great. Seriously. No, that was so mad. Because even in Nigeria, to get work said, you don't waste money. But now you get to the work. Even if you work, we say you up that 200,000, It's not easy. Yeah, every year in Abuja that I'm saying.
0: And my sister, they say now let's play the differentiation.
1: Very, very good. That was good. I want to cry.
0: But honestly, I think at this point we should be thinking about our lives, because what?
1: I didn't agree with that.
0: Thank you so much. I appreciate you, Barista, for calling. All right. So that was Barista, and she totally agreed with. No, she did not agree with him, but she's saying, come on, the insult. But honestly, me, I agree with him more, because you see this, what's it called now? You see this economy? This economy is not smiling for nobody. Anywho, we're down to the next segment, which is the verdict. Now, in case you're wondering, the midday verdict is where we get to churn out a story, and you listening to me, you get to highlight your take, or you get to give us your opinion as regards to the story. And today, I have something really, really spicy hot, and I need your take as regards to it. This right here is Tomal by Nassim and Maruta coming through.
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Yemiola De Don Jazzy with a song titled Alabike, a very fantastic collaboration. I always call it a vintage collaboration. It's still the Midday Show with yours truly. My name is Her Majesty. It's time for the Midday Verdict, and I need your help to help me understand this situation so I will not run mad by myself. We'll all be in this madness together. But before I go ahead and churn out the story that we're going to be ruling on today, I do have a message here. Well, let me take it. This one says, "Oh, mother man, talk true. Shasha, my salary now 600K. I manage escape. Sarah from Apple. Sarah from Apple. What's going on here? Well, why? Why do you have to do that to me and Darista? Darista, what do you have to say?" Anyway, thank you so much, Sarah, for that one. I appreciate you. Now, let's just go straight to the story. So, this lady, she had a best friend, and according to her, the both of them went to the same high school. They even went to the police academy together. They did everything together, even owned a house in Nigeria together. Now, after police academy, you know, somebody introduced her to real estate, and you know, she had to leave her police job and she went into real estate. Now, that her friend was also in real estate. So when she had gotten, you know, momentum, she has literally found it herself. She decided, you know what, let me also call that my sister. And she called her, and she said she placed her on a very good salary. She called her to work for her, and she placed her on a very good salary, according to her, more than, you know, she should even pay her to start with. Now, after 2 years, you know, that's her best friend. Now said, oh, she wants to leave and she wants to go and start her own, because she was doing more of the decorating job. So her own is to get spaces and also decorate, but she was doing fantastically well with decorating. So that her friend was now like, okay, no wahala, if you want to go, that's really, I'm really happy for you and whatnot. But you can also use my office, so you know, until you get your own place, you can tell people that, oh, this is where, this is your office and all of that. And she was like, no. She went ahead and she started her thing. So now trouble started when this lady would now reach out to her and be like, come, let's go hang out, let's go have fun. You know, she would book some appointment for them to just have a swell time together. And this lady kept on, you know, declining. And she even sent her a message with like, please, I don't know what's happened to this, our friendship, but it's very important to me. Please, let's not allow anything happen to this friendship. And that lady just kept on, you know, keeping her on DND. So she said she spoke to the lady's dad, and the dad told her that, why did she? That's the father that... the father of the lady now told her that, why did she allow her to go start her business, knowing fully well, in fact, why did she even allow her to leave her police job to start a business to start with? Because that business has not been doing well, and the lady blames her for how bad business is actually going. It's a whole big situation here, and I'm going to be needing your take as regards to it. Slick coming through, Victoria.

0: And that, of course, is my very own Priest with a song titled Toby is still to meet this show, but this is the handover where I got to give it to the biggest crew. I'm not even talking lies anymore. I have given my life to Christ. I don't lie no more. So when I tell you the biggest crew is actually in the building, I mean every.
1: Hello. Does Christ know you have given him his life, giving him your life back?
0: Yes, he's away. Oh my goodness. So guys, let's just get things, you know, straightened out real quick before we even do the handover proper. So on the midday verdict, I churned out a story about, you know, a lady who is best friends with this lady that they've met since high school. They went to a police academy together, and then, you know, they started working obviously as
2: police officers.
0: And then after some time, the lady recounting the story, she said that she got somebody who gave her an opportunity in real estate, and she took it and she learned, you know, a whole lot about it, and she was making good money out of it. Now, after some time, she called out to this her best friend, and she was like, baby girl, come on, there is money here and stuff like that. And she called her and employed her, you understand? Called her, employed her, and she was paying her really, really good. Now, after some time, a couple of years, 2 years, I think, the bestie was like, you know what, I want to go and start a mine. And she was like, oh, sure, I'm happy for you. I'm really excited for her. She even told her that if you still want to use my office, you know, as your consulting room or office, you can still do that. And she was like, yeah, nah, she's good. You know, so like after some time now, she, the lady giving us a story, she said she would reach out to this her best friend and be like, Nne, come, let's go and hang out, or come, let's go do something really fun. and all of that. And the lady just keeps, you know,
1: saying no.
2: The best friend is just telling her,
0: I'm not interested, please.
2: What's going
0: on? Or something is happening.
2: Wait for the video.
0: And then she'd be like, honey, this friendship means a lot to me, and you know you're very important to me. Please don't allow anything, you know, hurt to this friendship and whatnot. And they're like, nah, we good, and stuff like that. So she said one time she stumbled on the lady's dad, and she went to him and she was just, you know, crying, please talk to my friend. And the father looked at her and said, why did you allow her to leave? Why did you allow her to leave? First of all, why did you allow her to leave her work and come and do real estate with you? Now the business is not thriving. Everything has packed up, you know, and she hates herself for that and whatnot. So literally now the family.
1: So they are blaming her.
0: They are now blaming her for you know the way things turned out. And then she's talking about how the lady was jealous of her success. That was why, you know, she did not want to. Why did you not even employ me? I mean, why didn't you make me partner? Why did you not have to employ me and pay me? That she was not a true friend. Daddy, daddy, da. So right now, I'm confused here because some persons are saying, maybe there is sense. Other people are saying this is nonsense. So what is it for the both of you? Is this sense or nonsense?
1: I'll let Vemo take it. Take it, guys.
2: I'll let you go.
1: No, Vemo. You have to say this is nonsense first. So.
2: Well, I think she's feeling a little bit entitled.
1: Very entitled.
0: A little bit is putting it mildly. But
2: yeah. I mean, because there's a lot of emotions into this. There are best friends, and you know, I would sometimes friends expect a little too much than what they are supposed to get. You know, but I think she's mature enough, and she was supposed to be old enough to know that. Okay, I am not a business person. I've not done business all my life. I think I'd rather just stay here and be a police officer and be a good cop, or maybe a bad cop. Just strictly, just do what I love to do and get paid, where I don't have to be the one marketing and trying to sell things for people. And I'm sure the best friend, in the other hand, would have considered the fact that, hey girl, I am making real good money here. I want you to come on board so we can make this money together. For example, they pay you 300,000 naira as a police officer. I am paying you 500 bucks. That is considerate enough. That is very, very considerate of me. And I was not even in a hurry to tell you to leave my space. It's time for you to go and set up yours. You wanted to leave, and when you were about to leave, I told you, you don't have to get a new space. You can take my office and use that for consultancy. I mean, that's going to bring clash in the future, but she was willing to let it happen just to see the friends stand, because you can use my office before, you know, they start clashing and dragging clients. But she was willing to risk that just so that she could stand and help her keep her bills low, her expenses low. That was what she was trying to do, but she didn't want to do that. I think she was the jealous friend. she was the jealous friend, you know. She was like, oh, I cannot be the person doing this for this my friend. I cannot be the person doing that. We're buddies, we're pairs. Okay, it's okay, you guys are pairs, you guys are calling, but I mean, you have to give flowers to who it is due. This friend obviously knew something that you don't know. Mate started making money. She could have called somebody else. She could have
1: gone. And nothing would have happened.
2: Nothing would have happened. No, just keep
0: working. The friendship would have still been there.
2: Yeah, yeah. And you come up, you come and hang out behind your uniform and go back home. But she's like, you know what? Leave that cop life. Come on, make some real money.
0: Come on,
2: be in control. Come and earn your year's salary in one month. Or in one sale. So I think she was
0: the jealous one.
2: Yeah, it's so sad that it didn't go her way, but she could have handled it a little better.
1: I absolutely completely agree with everything Velmo said. My biggest problem though is the father, because you know, I do expect that there's a, you know, I expect better from him, because the way he said it was, why did you allow her? Do you get it? Why did you allow her?
2: I think it was just bound to come out, because imagine if the father did.
1: But that means the entire family has sat down, discussed this, and is blaming this person. Yeah. Why is the father saying, why did you allow a grown person to leave her business? So
2: they are putting the blame on her.
0: Yeah.
2: I get that. The father doesn't, it doesn't mean that the father does not like the friend. The father had the time to speak with her. That's what a man would do. A man would still talk to you and say, tell you face to face. But if it was the mother she ran into, it was going to be a different case.
1: I don't think it's all the same thing. My bone of contention is, what does the father mean? You don't understand it.
2: So
1: this person is not to be.
2: What if her majesty is not saying it rightly? If I say, why did you allow her? That was what the man said. Why did you allow her?
1: That's my bone of contention. What are you supposed to hold it?
2: Here's the thing. You don't blame people for cases like this and how they react to this. They are going to side with their person, and that is their person. Their daughter is their person. Do you understand? Their daughter is their person. Because if this thing had turned the other way around, she'll be like, oh, you're such a good friend. That would have been the story.
0: That was what the father said.
1: The father is interesting. The entire family
2: would always stick with each other.
1: If I was that girl, I like that she was able to say, okay, this friendship means a lot to me. Even went the extra mile to reach out to the dad. And I think at this point, you should just conclude the entire friendship and say, okay, you know what? We have closed the door right here, because you are not very much appreciated.
2: No, that's not what you do at that time.
1: Let me just say what I would first.
0: That was what the dad said. I just needed to put it out there.
2: Sure.
0: That was what the dad said. So first thing first, if I were to be in her shoe,
1: whose shoe?
0: This lady's shoe, one that recounted. Mm-hmm. Friendship hurts is something that we don't get to talk about often.
1: And it's super valid.
0: It's valid. Mm. It's something that will literally tear your heart into different pieces. I take that. You understand? Because I've also been in that space as well.
1: So sorry.
0: Why do you have to laugh at me?
1: I'm so sorry.
0: Anywho, I'm also that person that will tell you there is no love here. And, you know, time and season reveal evil people. And
1: season
0: has revealed this person's heart to you. This is a weaker person. You see what? Because tell me why I thought, I'm thriving here.
1: This is exactly what I'm telling you.
2: I think I'm doing the same thing.
1: When I say, let us wrap up the friendship and say, you know what? We have done our best. Because first thing, I saw you were not doing the best. I got into a space where I was doing better. I said, come.
0: You want to move from there.
1: I'm saying use my own space. Second. And the thing that I applaud her the most for is saying, is reaching out to her again to say, this friendship matters to me.
2: You guys heard me agreeing with everything you said.
1: Wrap up the friendship.
2: No, that's not what friends do.
0: Do you need this person to drown you before you understand that this person is not going to drown you?
2: So here's the thing. Friends, okay. Friends,
1: but the person basically cut you off.
0: The person cut you off for what reason?
2: Because they are not doing well. You understand? They are not doing well anymore. So sometimes life can hit you so bad. You don't know how bad it is. You don't know how bad it is. Like, this person does not even have 10K again in their account. Do you understand? They don't have 10K to do the smallest things for themselves. It can be that bad. So, I mean, you don't necessarily need to go and be in the person's space and try to love the person back up, but you can still show some love from
0: afar.
2: Let me
0: tell you what friendship is.
1: I don't know.
2: Real Jews have made one, two, three, four, five, six steps.
1: Real Jews can say, you know what? I'm tired. Because if the question is, you don't have 10K in your account, that's not enough excuse for you to be a bad person to me. time and time
0: friendship
1: and time again.
0: Friendship means accountability.
2: Yeah.
1: You
0: don't
1: thank
0: just
1: you.
0: Hide behind whatever you're dealing with and don't and not be accountable.
2: But
1: because everybody
2: is that. Is that the first time that you know that this your friend does not like to talk?
0: No.
1: Don't like to talk. It's not it.
2: No, they don't like to talk when they're going through something.
1: This person started giving you space. This your two didn't associate with you anymore.
0: So that's
1: no, that's the second part. The first part,
2: who am
1: Majesty.
2: I?
1: The first part
2: who
1: is
2: am
1: when,
2: I
1: she stopped,
2: with
1: when she stopped going out to have
2: women.
1: her invites.
0: Don't make it
1: so
0: make
1: she started
0: a
1: gender thing.
2: It's
1: I promise you, men will do almost the exact same.
2: No, we'll go handle that differently. We'll go handle that.
1: They'll say, you know what, talk no one now. When you do all right now, we'll follow and talk.
0: Mm-hmm. Let me just say this. See, yeah. Let me tell you, one of the things that we digest as individual is people that we have no business digesting and their wickedness and their entitlement.
1: Mm-hmm.
0: And then we try to make it look like something we can breathe in when we should have no business breathing in their nonsense. And this is a case in point. You have a problem. Hold on. Belmo, you have a problem with how things panned out because first of all, I brought you into the business. Even though I made you a staff member, you're supposed to learn the things you're supposed to learn. I don't want to make you a partner because I feel like you're going to grow on your own as well. And when it was time for you to actually go and grow, because it's still greed that made you leave the company
2: without
0: and
2: learning.
0: Tell me that you want to go and start on
1: and
0: your
1: she
0: own.
1: Said no
0: it's
1: problem
0: greed. And I said no wahala, go. You now went and it did not work out for you. You didn't come back and say, no, I'm still using this name.
2: No, it's all right.
1: Like, you know, can I add one thing to what you're saying? I'm coming. Yes, though. Madam.
0: So, you didn't come back to say, my love, this thing, I don't know what happened, though. It packed up, or this thing happened, or this. This
2: pride.
0: Person obviously would have been. What
1: exactly,
0: stupid pride?
1: Envy and pride.
0: What stupid pride is that? Why? How can you be poor and prideful? Okay?
2: Pride and shame.
1: I wish adults would be able to communicate well. Mm. And enough of this excuse of
0: I'm
1: going through something, it means I can be a bad person. So you know things are really, really bad. That is why I cut you off. I don't relate to you. I talk to you. Yeah, and you know what? When I say you know what, well,
0: I
1: he has going. Imagine everybody.
0: That's what
1: Delmo is imagine
0: doing
1: everybody.
2: I'm not. That's not what I'm doing.
0: No, you're
1: imagine
2: entirety.
1: If everybody
2: that's not
1: was
2: what I'm
1: reacting
2: entirety.
1: To people based on what they were going through.
2: That's not what.
1: All of us would be fighting right now.
2: I'm saying. I mean, the deed has been done.
1: Yeah.
2: Some love can still be shown from afar.
0: Is the love that she's showing and that
1: she's trying
0: love
1: to show
0: the
1: love?
2: No, she's not showing
1: no.
2: love. She's reaching out to find out what is the problem.
1: She has
2: found out what the problem is. So what are you going to do now that you know the problem? Are you going to fold your hands or are you going to try and see how you can?
1: Majesty,
2: help?
1: What
2: are
1: you doing?
0: Excuse me.
1: What are you doing?
0: They say get out. You want to see?
1: They say get out three times. Three times.
0: Are you a thief?
1: So what you? So my question now,
0: what are you? Out of this room now. Are you asking?
1: Majesty, what will you do? What will you do?
0: Me. I've already said what I will do now. Mm-hmm. I told the babe. I said, see, carry yourself and get out because I am so sorry for how you feel. But if you don't leave, you will be the one that will be sorry for the things your eyes will see. Because if you try as much as possible to get this friendship
2: no,
0: back,
2: that's what I'm saying.
0: Shake a bounce up times 50 will be shown to you.
2: So I didn't say get the relationship back. I didn't say you should get the relationship back.
1: And
2: I didn't say
1: you show love.
2: I didn't say you should go and be best friends.
0: In
2: again.
0: What way should we show the love?
2: There are other ways.
0: Like
2: show
0: what
2: love.
0: Now?
2: There are other ways.
0: No,
1: the conclusion is Velmo.
0: Velmo, come through.
2: There are
0: how?
2: Other ways.
0: How?
2: There are other ways.
1: Offer money.
2: Yeah.
1: But you did
0: offer
1: that.
0: Money.
1: You brought this person into your space. Get them.
2: That's what I'm saying. You need to
1: money.
2: Know how low this person is. You need to know how low this person is. You can offer some money. Life can hit you so badly. Like for example, now we just pointed some things out. Okay, we blame her. She was jealous. She was this. She was that. But also shame was there. That was the reason why she couldn't come back.
1: Then
2: shame
1: will
2: bring her come back and say,
0: please,
2: I messed it up.
0: If you are out there and you're listening to my voice, I have something to say to you. Listen and listen clearly.
2: Okay.
0: Do not get anything from Her Majesty. Get this.
2: What is it?
0: Whenever.
2: Uh-huh.
0: Whenever you're not welcome. When people do not give you the grace.
1: Time and time again.
0: It's not even this thing. If they don't give you the grace to actually show them how much you care about them, don't force that love on them.
2: I agree.
0: When people don't give you the opportunity to be a human being, please try as much as possible to be that monster that they have tagged.
1: You are a bit tough. Maybe that monster's a bit tough. But you know what? If you're not welcome somewhere, leave.
0: That's what I'm saying. That's exactly what I'm saying. If they call you a monster like several times and they're not giving you an opportunity to be the human that you know that you are, please wear your monster crown, adjust it properly.
2: Show some Show some kindness, show some love.
0: I'm not saying don't.
2: And I'm sticking with that.
0: I'm not saying don't show all of
2: this. She has messed up. Okay, wait, wait. Let's put it this way. If that person was her sister, Ofunna, Ofunna, would she still treat her like that? Would she throw her away? If that was her blood sister, that was her blood sister, would she do? Would she behave
0: even
2: like
0: if it's your
1: if my sister, I would get her and I would beat her.
0: Sing her away.
2: And you know some friendship runs really deep.
1: Yes, for people
2: your
1: who say they are
2: some friendship runs
1: no,
2: really deep.
1: No, I mean there's somebody who's very close to her sister. Uh-huh. If I try,
2: listen, you've been trying. You did not know what happened. You just know that this person was acting funny.
1: I will reach out and
2: that's
1: try.
2: That's the only information you have. Do you get me? You now, after pressing and pressing on, and you now finally, for example, ran into a mutual friend of authority, so to say, an uncle of that sort. And now you now have details. I'm not asking you. Let's reverse this friendship now. Between two sisters, what would you do? Would you cut her off?
0: I know what I will do. I will cut her off.
1: I won't cut her off. But I will.
2: I won't cut her off.
1: I would reach out and tell her, you know what, I'm here. But that's it, because I feel like I've done my best.
2: You are here.
1: I mean, that's it.
0: My sister. Let me say my own. I will cut her off.
1: You cut off your sister?
0: Yes. Let me tell you something.
1: Am I not cut off my sister?
0: I will cut even if she's my sister.
1: See, I can speak on this because I have friends that are sisters to me, and when they are going, I have friends who are sisters to me, and when I tell them that, see, I'm here for you, I'm here for you. After I do, I'm here for you. There's nothing you can do. That's the thing, though.
2: The relationship
1: runs
2: deep.
1: So I just take a step back and then I say,
2: it runs deep. I almost agree
1: with Emo.
0: Why is the relationship running deep from my end, and in her own case, it's not deeper than it should be?
2: See, you know,
0: I don't understand.
2: That's what I'm saying.
0: I don't understand.
2: People are going to mess up. People are going to.

0: Now today, you want no. to what are you reaching out for again?
1: Her Majesty, now
2: what
1: you
2: that
1: know,
2: boy is saying is you are reaching out without understanding why they were distant.
1: Why
2: so now, when
1: problem.
2: You understand now that this your loved one is
1: this
2: going through
1: problem.
2: This,
1: mm. this was
2: right?
1: Why?
2: I'm using loved one. Now, when you find out this is the cause of your loved one's misery, at the very least, if they were at the, least your loved one,
1: there's something you can do.
2: Then you are going to either try again.
1: Why?
2: But
1: don't try again. Not in full.
2: No,
1: if I paint
2: black here, that my loved one is going through, like this is what's happening. I'm reaching out in full. Me, I reach out in full. But where I draw the line is, I reach out, I do my best, I make sure that it is I have reached out. And if you push me again, you know, I will make sure you know that I'm here for you whenever you do want to talk. After that, I take a bow, and that's it. So, Majesty, allow grace into your heart,
1: people
2: man.
1: People in your kingdom are going through a lot. Wow.
2: You know how much she said? She's like, if you're my sister, I'll cut you off.
0: I'll cut you off. I'm not joking.
1: People in your...
0: If there is anybody...
2: Come on, sister, do you have a sister?
0: I do.
2: How younger many? Or older?
0: I have an older sister and younger sister.
2: So which of them are you
0: I have younger... Bro, anyone. If any of them mess up, they are
2: repeat
0: going...
2: Repeat after me.
0: You know
2: you
0: why?
2: Tough.
0: No, see, listen.
2: You are tough.
0: Listen, see, you see this life that we're in.
2: Do tell.
0: I've sat down to just do my own analysis. And I know for every single day that you actually were... every single day that you left this earth... You have different things, you know, shaping your mindset, and I agree.
2: Mm-hmm.
0: However, I am that person who is not going to sit down and allow somebody mess with my mental health when I have been good to you. I will not give you the space to come in and now try to mess up with my goodness of heart. Now, you did not just even come to me. Oh, you went and met your parents and you badmouthed me in front of your parents.
2: If
0: and your
2: sister,
0: dad,
2: that's your parent. That's your that's
0: you met
2: family.
0: You met my dad and you were talking all these things to my father. Ah. You are my father. You can wish you one time. Thank you very much. This is why I draw the curtain. Thank you so much, the Drive Time crew. They are here.
1: Am I this? What's the name of your kingdom?
2: Tough.
1: What's it?
0: Wait. You can't name my kingdom.
1: What's the name of people in your
2: tough
1: kingdom?
2: Toughpeople.com.
0: Allow me to. Wait. Let me tell you. Ask the question again.
1: Her Majesty. What is the name of the people in your kingdom?
0: Kingdom of God suffering.
2: Please go.
0: Violence must take you by force. That's the name of my kingdom. Thank you so much. Coming through is Denga Pulse by Boy Hakim. Stay tuned.
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3: 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It's all about the

0: 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If the two numbers show, you don't chop 15,000 naira 3 miles.
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2: 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Yeah. 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
1: Hello.
0: Show. Yes, so you're welcome to the midweek edition of the show. We're super excited.
1: Yes, we are.
0: Are on the other side of the radio, and we on this side, we want to make your evening worthwhile.
1: That's what we're here for.
0: Since you've not shown me your new nails.
1: I'm coming first.
0: Oh my
1: I don't know. But there's plenty tea on the show today. So relax. At the end of the show today, I'm going to be showing my nails. And you will tell me if that is flirtatious or simple inquisition. It's just curious, Belmo.
0: Oh my goodness. In case you're wondering where all of this is coming from, it's the David Martin's Neon and his estranged wife that are making all this news right now. You know, David Martin's came out to accuse the gospel singer, saying that, guy, you had an eye for my wife. And the guy,
1: you might be praising God, but you want to do.
0: And the guy wants to deny, and we are now seeing more evidence that are pointing towards, you did not show me your new nails. So we'll get into all of that, as well as keep you updated with everything that's been happening. You might just be poor and you don't know it, depending on what
1: how much you earn. I was gonna say that, but you know what? Nobody's gonna shame anybody, even though they already know.
0: Anywhere we're done with the show, you can't find yourself an Almajiri plate.
1: That's the difference.
0: Yeah, so you know, you guys are now on the same level. It's your drive time show. You're welcome on board. Our WhatsApp line is active
1: 0903-314-1014.
0: All right. And you can connect with us on socials at the Beat 978 DJ. We're on the highway with Fino and DJ KY's on this one. Bop to it. Enjoy and keep your dials locked right here. This is your drive time show with Victor Velmo.

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0: 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You can imagine this song has Edo West on the song. And at the time the song was released, all these guys were friends. But the last time we heard of Edo West and Mr. Real, they were in the boxing ring. Like, it was a big fight, Havoc in the ring. And Edo, Mr. Real felt like he won the fight. But according to those officiating the files,
1: they said nah,
0: it was a draw. And yeah, Mr. Real couldn't get why it was a draw. But someone in the comment section spotted it and said, you know what, this is a draw because they want to make more money and you guys are going to have a rematch. Like, must they tell you everything? That kind of thing. Anyways, you are listening to your Drive Time show on the Beat 97.9 FM. We're pushing closer to knocking off the first hour of the show. And as soon as we do that, we have world news coming right at the top of the hour. And Tutu and I have got a game we want to play.
1: Yes, we are.
0: Yeah, it's called Higher or Lower. We'll fill you in on how the game works and you stand a chance of winning yourself some amazing prizes. Meanwhile, what are you doing this Sunday? You need to make out time for some screen time on Sunday.
1: Now, Nigeria, this one is for everybody who loves to see one of our own step up and represent. August 29th, all eyes are on the O2 Arena in London as 21-year-old undefeated Nigeria boxer Moses Itauma gets his shot at the IBF heavyweight world title.
0: You can imagine, he's just 21 and yes, he is pushing for the world title. Well, he's taking on Filip Hagovic. And trust me, this one is just not another fight. It is actually big. This is one of our own walking into the ring with a world title on the line.
1: And you already know how we do when one of our own is stepping up. We definitely show up. Oh. The fight is streaming live at DAZN with Bet Ninja powering the dream.
0: That's right. It's streaming live on DAZN and Bet Ninja is behind this one. So, hey, I hope you're backing up Moses Itauma because on August 29th, we would be watching a piece of Nigerian boxing history. I'll tell you for free. My money is on Moses.
1: Who's he's 21. Most definitely him. I'm so excited to see it.
0: Oh yeah, that's true. And also, you should clear your schedule for Sunday evening. And you never could tell, you could be watching this game with us. It's going to be our games night. It's happening at the Vitality Central Park. That's the clubhouse of Vitality of Central Park. That's where it's happening. We do it every last Sunday of the month. And you want to come out and have fun. And guess what? You get to meet our new family members, Tutu.
1: Hello, hello.
0: And her Royal Majesty.
1: And of course, Alexandra is going to
0: So yeah, it's going to be a big hangout.
1: Turn up.
0: We would love to see you there with us. This is your Drive Time show on the heartbeat of Abuja. 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We have headline news coming right at, world news rather, coming right at the top of the hour. Fally Ipupa and Wizkid. It's called Jam.

Hello, good evening, and welcome to the World News on the Beat 97.9 FM Abuja. I am Faith Martins. Here are the headlines. Presidency blames contractors for failure of Benin Abo Asaba Expressway. Nigeria Turkey to deepen cooperation in defense manufacturing. On the foreign scene, China advises its citizens to leave Taiwan ally Eswatini over security risks. And in sport, Lampard talks up Awoniyi's performance in Coventry win over Plymouth. Details of this and more coming through. The presidency has blamed contractors for the poor state of the Benin Abo Asaba Expressway, where commuters were reported to have been stuck for several days. Speaking on a television program today, the special advisor to the president on media and public communications, Sunday Dare, blamed the failure of the road on the contractors handling the ongoing work. Dare noted that the federal government responded swiftly to the public outcry by deploying key stakeholders to the affected section and demanding immediate action from the contractors. According to him, the incident should not be used to assess the state of road projects across the country, stressing that several other federal roads had been completed or were progressing without similar complaints. Meanwhile, the Minister of Works, David Umahi, has directed federal controllers of works and engineering representatives nationwide to arrest any contractor found removing asphalt from existing roads without proper authorization. Umahi gave the directives during an on-the-spot assessment of deteriorating sections of the Benin to Asaba Highway, where motorists and host communities have raised concerns of worsening traffic conditions and the slow pace of the reconstruction and expansion works. The minister also ordered the immediate engagement of a competent contractor to rehabilitate critically failed portions of the highway and restore smoother traffic flow, while apologizing to Nigerians for the hardship caused by the ongoing project. The Managing Director and Chief Executive Officer of the Benin to Asaba Expressway Concession Company Limited, Samuel Daramola, attributed the slow progress to the heavy volume of traffic along the corridor and persistent torrential rainfall, describing the highway as one of the country's busiest routes. Umahi, however, rejected the explanation as unprofessional and untenable excuse, insisting that the concessionary must find effective ways to execute the project without worsening the plight of the road users. Nigeria and Turkey are set to deepen cooperation in defense manufacturing, with both countries exploring joint production, technology transfer, local manufacturing, and other strategic partnerships to strengthen Nigeria's indigenous defense industry. The Minister of Defense, retired General Christopher Musa,

models for joint production, technology licensing, co-development and localization. The Vice President of Turkey Defense Industry Agency, Gökmen Akar, who led the Turkish Defense Delegation, said the forum could usher in a new phase in Nigeria to Turkey defense relations. Gökmen said the discussions would focus on defense industrialization, joint production, technology transfer, localization, regulatory frameworks, and investment opportunities. The Executive Secretary of the National Human Rights Commission, Tony Ojukwu, has called for the urgent establishment of state police, saying decentralized policing would improve security, reduce response time, and strengthen the protection of citizens' rights. Ojukwu made the call in Port Harcourt during a panel session at the 66th Annual General Conference of the Nigerian Bar Association, themed Beyond Limits, said the slow response to security threats remained a major weakness of Nigeria's centralized policing system, noting that the country's large population could not be effectively secured by the limited number of police officers under the current structure. According to Ojukwu, state police would enable security agencies to respond more quickly to threats because officers operating at the state and local levels would have better knowledge of the terrain, communities, and local security challenges. However, the NHRC boss warned that the decentralization of policing must be accompanied by strong human rights safeguards, accountability, and independent oversight to prevent the structure from being abused for political reparation, unlawful arrest, torture, and intimidation. 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Still to come, we have foreign sports and entertainment. Stay with us. Well, welcome back. And now on the foreign news. China Foreign Ministry has said its citizens to leave the Southern Africa Kingdom of Eswatini over security risks. The ministry cited rampant cyber fraud and criminal activities associated with gambling as among its security concerns, but did not give details. It suggested its citizens relocate as soon as possible to relatively safer countries such as neighboring South Africa. Eswatini is one of 12 countries and the only one in Africa that has diplomatic relations with Taiwan, which China claims as part of its territory. On Tuesday, the privately owned Times of Eswatini news site reported that 40 Chinese nationals had been in detention since last month after being arrested while trying to leave the country. They were first arrested along with dozens of other foreign nationals in March during raids on alleged illegal online gambling centers in the main city, Mbabe, and surrounding areas, the news site reported. The group's lawyers had written to the Attorney General and Home Affairs Ministry stating that they had pleaded guilty to immigration-related offenses and had paid fines imposed by the court, the news site reported. The 40 were then released on the orders of the High Court and their rearrest was unlawful, the lawyers were quoted as saying. Still on the foreign news, Prince Harry and his family have arrived back in Britain, according to a UK media report. The couple landed on a private jet at Birmingham Airport on Wednesday. British press reported last week that Prince Harry and his wife Meghan were moving back to the United Kingdom within weeks, 6 years after stepping down as working royals. The Telegraph has reported that Harry and the youngest son of King Charles III and his wife Meghan plan to leave the United States by the end of the month to settle in a private, non-royal residence, which is set to be located outside London. Several UK news outlets, including the BBC, reported the couple's two children, Prince Archie, 7, and Princess Lilibet, 5, had already been enrolled in a British school for the start of the school year in early September. It was also reported that the couple had already chosen a new house, but that it would not be one of the many royal residences. Harry, 41, and Meghan have lived in California since stepping down as working royals in 2020, and the children had not seen their grandfather since 2022. In the world of sports, Coventry City head coach Frank Lampard has praised Taiwo Awoniyi for his impact in the club's Carabao Cup win over Plymouth Argyle. The Sky Blue defeated their host 4-2 in a second round tie on

Tuesday night, Awoniyi scored the curtain raiser for Coventry in the 50 minutes, blowing a sublime pass from Ghana international Caleb Yerenki. The striker then teared up Jack Rudoni for the second goal 2 minutes later. And that's the world news. Another look at the headlines. Presidency blames contractors for failure of Benin Abo Asaba Expressway. Turkey, Nigeria to deepen cooperation in defense manufacturing. On the foreign scene, China advises its citizens to leave Taiwan ally Eswatini over security risks. And in sports, Lampard talks up Awoniyi's performance in Coventry's win over Plymouth. Thank you for listening to the World News on Read 97.9 FM Abuja. 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I am Faith Martin. Thank you for listening.

0: Damini album from 2022. He has that song, Come On Person, on your Drive Time show on the Beat 97.9 FM. And you have Come On Victor Felmo.
1: And I'm on Come On Tutu Swing. What do you mean?
0: We're here for you on your Drive Time Definitely, show, yeah. Navigating you and ensuring your evening is going on smoothly. What do you have planned up for this Sunday? We have something to share with you. And we are having a games night. We'll give you more info on that one in just a bit. But hey, who wants to play a game and you? It's called Higher or Lower. Hey. So let me try and break it down for you. Here's how it works. So I'm going to give Tutu a range of numbers from number 1 to number 15.
1: Okay.
0: Now you're going to pick a number.
1: Okay.
0: That number that you pick, I need you to write it down somewhere without showing me the number.
1: Okay.
0: And then I have 3 guesses to try and get the number. If I get it, you tell me I got it. If I did not get it, you let me know if it's higher or lower.
1: So let me get it. Okay. I have between 1 to 15.
0: Uh-huh.
1: And I'm going to pick a number between 1 to 15.
0: Okay.
1: Now you have 3 chances to get it, whether it is higher or lower.
0: To get the exact
1: figure. To get the exact figure.
0: So your guide is to tell me if it's higher or lower, or I got it.
1: Oh, you got it.
0: Yes.
1: Are you ready?
0: And if I don't get it in 3, we'll throw the phone lines open and you can give it a shot.
1: All right.
0: So, Tutu, have you picked your number?
1: Most definitely.
0: You sure about
1: that?
0: I
1: have.
0: Okay, let's go. I call number 10.
1: Lower.
0: Lower.
1: 2 more guesses, Velmo.
0: Lower. Okay. I call number 7.
1: Higher. One more guess, Velmo. If you do not get it, come on now, come on now. It's very tight. I see what you did there, Velmo.
0: Okay, I call number 8.
1: Higher. No, you didn't get it. You didn't get it. But I figure at this point you might have gotten it.
0: 8 is higher.
1: Yes.
0: Oh my days.
1: No, Velmo, you didn't get it.
0: Oh my days. Oh my goodness. You didn't get it. Okay. If you've been listening and you think you have the answer, call in right now for a chance to get an instant prize. 0903-314-1014.
1: Help Velmo out. Come on.
0: Oh my days. I said between the ranges 1 to 15.
1: Okay.
0: And I went for 10. She said lower. I went for 7. You said higher.
1: Higher.
0: And then I went for 8. You said what? Higher.
1: I said higher.
0: I have you in a box now.
1: You have me in a box, but I'm so sorry. All your chances are gone, sir. Texting, call in. If you are setting the number, call in and help them out.
0: Okay.
1: 0903-314-1014.
0: All right. So what are you doing this Sunday? Well, we are partying and turning up at our games night, and you are welcome to join us.
1: Yes,
0: it's game night this Sunday. It's hosted by Official On and Off alongside your Beat Hat OAPs right here. And we're doing this one in partnership with Canoe Wines Nigeria. And you are to expect nothing but good vibe.
1: And of course, great energy, fantastic prizes, and of course, free shots all night long. Now you need to turn up, especially the August babies, because this one, you do not even want to miss it.
0: Yep.
1: Come with your squad, come with your crew, come with all the cool people that have all the best energy.
0: And you will be having a good time. Doors opens from 5 p.m. and the venue is the Vitality Clubhouse in Central Park. We want to see you
1: yes,
0: this Sunday.

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0: Yeah, we're back at the V97.9 and we are still playing Higher and Lower. It is your drive time show with Tutu
1: and Vic DeVelma.
0: Now we have been playing this game. And it's the Higher and Lower. And you know what? Velma is so close.
1: Tutu, I feel like I have you in a box.
0: I don't
1: box.
0: Feel like it. This is not fair.
1: In a very tight box. So I told her, let's pick a range. We agreed range is 1 to 15.
0: Yes.
1: And then I called number 10. She said lower. I called number 7. She said higher.
0: You see?
1: I called number 8. She says higher.
0: So basically, Bevel just puts me in a box because the answer is simple.
1: But now I am out of my chances to say what the answer is. But if you do know what the answer is, you can call in and let us know. 0903-314-1014. Again,
0: 0903-314-1014. Let's help Bemo out, okay?
1: Oh my days.
0: But let's do it again, Bemo, because I this time want to guess, and I want to put you in the same box that you put
1: me. Oh, really?
0: So, yes, Bemo, let's... Pick a number.
1: I should pick a number.
0: Let's do 15 to 30.
1: 15 to 30.
0: Okay.
1: Well,
0: oh, we have a call.
1: Hold on to that thought. Hello.
0: Hello.
1: Hello. Hello. We can hear you. Good evening.
0: Good evening.
2: Yeah.
1: What's your name?
0: This is who?
2: This is Sam from Grandpa.
1: Sam.
0: Hi, Sam.
1: Please tell me you're about to help me out.
2: Yeah, I'm about to help you out.
1: Why? Okay, Sam. Please give me the number. What number is it?
2: The number is 9.
0: Sam, why? Why do you do this? That's the actual number. That's the actual number.
1: Wow. Sam, you sabi book.
0: I love it.
1: All right, Sam, you know what? I've got an instant prize for you for helping me out. Why don't you send us a message on this same number on WhatsApp and you can get that prize, okay?
2: Yeah, I'll do that right away.
0: And Sam, we're going to be playing it again, so I'm hoping that you are going to help me too. Okay?
1: Okay.
0: Thank you so much, Sam.
1: All right, so Tutu, you said the range is what?
0: 15 to 30 now.
1: 15 to
0: somebody
1: 30.
0: Somebody has bailed Velma out, so we have to bail me out because I can't be caught stranded. So 15 to 20.
1: I pick a number, right?
0: Pick a number, Velma. Come on, Velma. Pick something easy. Where are you going for?
1: Okay,
0: have you picked your number?
1: Yes, I have. 15 to 30.
0: Yes, 15 to 30.
1: Oh my days. Oh my days.
0: 15 to 30. Have you picked your number?
1: Vamo's
0: taking this very seriously. Okay, 15.
1: No, I'm very competitive.
0: Very competitive.
1: Yeah. Okay, I have picked my number.
0: Okay. You have picked your number?
1: Yes.
0: 15 to 30.
1: Mm-hmm.
0: Is it number 17?
1: Number 17.
0: Talk to me. What's there, cut?
1: Lower.
0: Okay. 15 to 17. One more. Okay. Is it number 16?
1: Arrest my case.
0: Did I get it? Man, don't even play with me. I'm good.
1: All
0: right, so we're going to do it again for you. So that's one for me. They have to help you out, so you lost.
1: Okay. So, you know what?
0: Yeah.
1: Let's expand it. Let's go 1 to 20.
0: 1 to 20.
1: Yeah, keep it.
0: Three tries.
1: Yeah, keep it
0: trying. All right, I'm going to do mine. I just want to put out everybody that I won. You know, can't forget. All right, 1 to 20, three tries. I'm picking my number.
1: Have you picked your number?
0: I just picked my number. Three tries, Velma. Let's go.
1: Three tries. Is it number 10?
0: No, it is higher.
1: Is it number...
0: Come on, Velma. You have two more.
1: Number 17.
0: It is lower. One more, Velma. One more, Velma. Yo. Come on now.
1: Is it number 15?
0: No. It is lower. And that's all. All right. So you know how we do it. Velma said 1 to 20. And then he said, is it 17? And I said, it is lower. He then said, is it...
1: No, I started with 10.
0: Okay, he said, is it 10? And I said, it is higher. Then he said, is it 15? And I said,
1: no, is it 17?
0: Is it 17? And I said, lower.
1: And then
0: is it 15? And I also said, lower. Okay.
1: Oh, my days. Anyways, you might want to help out. 090-0903-314-1014. Still your Drive Time Show on the Beat 97.9 FM. We want to hear from you as you join us and be a part of the show. We hear of this guy, this politician, who says that you might just be... The only thing separating you from an alamajiri is a plate.
0: Wow.
1: Depending on what you earn. And what you're earning is quite a lot, but he doesn't care. We'll talk about that in a few. Yes, Samani by First Class. And by the way, First Class recently picked up a nomination for Rookie of the Year. And we are excited about it. This is your Drive Time Show.
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2: Oh, yeah. 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
1: And Tutu.
0: Yes, so we're right here ensuring that your evening goes on smoothly.
1: That's what we're here for.
0: It is 5:53 on the clock. We're pushing closer to that 6 o'clock hour, and we've got some more amazing conversations coming your way. In the meantime, me and Tutu, we're trying out this game. It's called Higher or Lower. And the range for now is from number 1 to number 20. And Tutu has picked a secret number among this number, and I have only 3 attempts to get the number. So
1: you don't have any attempts again.
0: Okay, I have used up my 3 attempts. So I called up number 10 and Tutu said it was higher. I called up number 17 and Tutu said it was lower. Then I called up number 15 and what'd you say?
1: Lower.
0: Oh my days. So hey, if you know what this number is, you can let me know. 09033141014.
1: Help Velmo, okay? 09033141014. Be part of this conversation. Just help Velmo. He needs it, okay?
0: Oh my days. But I feel like if I have another shot, I can
1: actually. But you remember when we tried it, but it was the other way around, and I got it at my second guess?
0: I felt the type of way. I felt like you use jazz. Like, in case you don't understand it.
1: That's what styles do. That's what styles do. That's just really how styles
0: do. There
1: was
0: no way you trapped me in less than 2 tries. And you just put me
1: I'm really just good like that
0: in a box. I felt a type of way.
1: Yeah.
0: Anyways, while we wait for you to, you know, step in and respond and try to help me out yet again, Tutu, there's this lady, her name is Joseline Hernandez, and she had an uncomfortable conversation with her daughter, who's just 9 years old.
1: Okay.
0: So back in the day, she started the first season of Love and Hip Hop, and you know, she has gone on to be a rapper, a reality TV star, and all of that. But one crucial part of her life was the fact that she was a stripper.
1: And
0: yeah, a stripper, stripper. And her daughter is 9 years old, and she decided to have that conversation with her daughter, who is 9 years old, telling the daughter that this is what mommy used to do back in the day. Listen to this conversation. It's a bit awkward and uncomfortable, but hey, you would let us know what you think about the conversation.
2: You know, I started stripping at such a young age. You know what a stripper is?
3: Yeah, a person who dances naked.
2: Why you have to say it like that?
3: Because he told me exactly what that is.
2: I don't want you to get older and then go online or you hear things about me, because you know your mom be on the media.
3: A lot, yeah. For work?
2: It's for work. But I don't want you to grow up and then you go to school and kids are like, oh, your mama used to be a stripper. Oh, your mama used to be this. Oh, your mama did that. So I got to tell you, because you're already 9 and you're so smart. If I don't start telling you things that I've been through already, you're going to go online and find out. And then I don't want you to come back and tell me, Mom, why didn't you tell me you used to take your clothes off for work? Or Mom, why didn't you tell me that you went through this with my dad?
0: Oh, my days. So why didn't you tell me
1: Mama used to take her clothes off
0: for work?
1: For work.
0: Oh, my days. I mean, this is giving me mixed reactions.
1: Why?
0: First off, the seeds you sow in the past, you're going to live by them, like everything you did before. It's still going to follow you around. And also, I think we as a people will need to be this open a lot more with people, like, you know,
1: especially your kids.
0: Yeah, and even if you're starting a new relationship, I think it's,
1: I
0: think it's okay to tell the new person that you're getting a relationship with, like, okay,
1: maybe sometimes I used to remove clothes.
0: I used to.
1: If you didn't know, I used to remove clothes often before.
0: But what do you think? Because I think it's a good thing she told the child, especially
1: really
0: because
1: think.
0: Children can be mean.
1: Yeah.
0: When they go to
1: school. It's come from a good place because they become inquisitive, they want to ask questions, and then from asking questions, they start making fun of you. So I think it's very proper that she had that conversation with her child. But you said if you want to get into a relationship, I used to oftentimes come out close.
0: You should tell the person. You should tell the person, see, she's telling her daughter.
1: That's a constant. It's stable in her life.
0: So if you are getting into a relationship with someone,
1: I used to come out close.
0: Yeah, to come up close, you tell the person that at some point in my life, this is what I did.
1: I was
0: at some point in my life, I sold my pictures online, so just in case someone tries to blackmail
1: me. That's a conversation you have when it's getting serious. Like, when I'm not just going to tell you from the get-go. Talking stage, what's your favorite color? After telling you my favorite color is red, then just so you know, I've been commode clothes one time that year.
0: Don't you think that's better?
1: No.
0: So if you can stand the heat, you continue with the relationship. If you cannot, it's easier for the person to just walk away from that point. It's that simple.
1: Why are you walking away from somebody who's been commode clothes before?
0: Because you cannot deal with it. Because you can deal with it, you decide to stay.
1: I think you should mention that to a prospective partner when it starts getting serious. That way they're no longer prospective. It's like, okay, this is some proper things now. Then we're telling you things. I'm not going to from the get-go tell you that, hey, wow. before, again, one time, they play music, I come out close. Like,
0: people touch my body.
1: People used to, and then show me money.
0: They spray us some spanking. Like.
1: I'm not going to have that conversation with you, but we still played higher and lower.
0: Oh, my days. You can still tap in and be a part of the show. 0903. 3314104.

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0: my emotions in a pen. I don't think they will understand the type of person that I am. The type of person that I am.
1: Like, we right there by Bougie Benson, a man that I feel personally is not getting enough recognition, but that's just me. 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
2: Oh, yeah.
1: So make sure that you have a good and a swell time.
2: 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It's your drive time show.
1: What's good. Now, Belmo, a lot of politicians are politicians. Yeah, basically, we have a lot of these people speaking up right now. And, you know, it's really causing a lot of, you know, people are rolling their eyes. People are asking why, exactly why they are saying certain things. And there are so many stories we could talk about. But let's talk about this man that has basically said, he gets all kind of money, you go day in. Well, with that money, you and Amaldry, different stuff really did.
2: As in, it is so surprising. And by the way, as a politician is not a job. You need to have something else you're doing. And when you're done serving, you go back to that. But this man, his name is Austin Okai. And we don't know so much details about him for now. But what we know is that he has made a very, very, very...
1: interesting. Is that the word?
2: Nah, that's not interesting. A very ridiculous statement.
1: Yeah.
2: And he says, if your salary is not up to at least 300,000 naira in Abuja, the difference between you and an Almajiri is just the plate.
1: Wow.
2: Business, better alternative now, and our currency is destroyed.
1: Lend or perish.
2: I'm just going to stop.
1: Firstly, sir.
2: That's
1: very.
2: Don't look at me when you're talking. Talk to the man. No, I did not say it. I mean.
1: No, because this, a lot of people fall into this category, and to say this is just, I want to say it's rather hurtful.
2: And harsh.
1: And very, very harsh.
2: And
1: because
2: very
1: what you,
2: unrealistic of him to say.
1: Yeah, because there's a way you say what you want to say, that you can, you know what, look for alternative means of incomes and stuff like that. But you cannot tell people that anybody that earns that 300,000 naira, them and Amaldry, there's no difference except a plate. That's very, dare I say, ballsy.
2: Yeah, so where's the dignity in labor?
1: Where's the dignity in labor?
2: Because some people would rather work and earn some money, and they rather do that instead of begging. So where's the dignity in labor? Where's the dignity for that person who goes to work and is earning 70k, 80k, 100k,
1: and is trying to doing their best to do like things, and then you're telling them
2: or so that, so because you're not making or earning up to 300,000 naira, then you don't have the right to consider yourself.
1: And the fact that he ended by saying "learn or perish."
2: What's
1: off?
2: That's just crazy.
1: It's
2: not the only politician speaking up. Even yesterday, an aide to the ADC presidential candidate, that's a former vice president, Atiku Abubakar, spoke in line of bringing back subsidy. And then
1: yes, he did.
2: He railed a little bit, but Atiku said, you know what? Spoke on his own
1: without
2: my authority, but I stand on it.
1: Yeah.
2: I will bring back subsidy if I am elected. And also, we saw another video of the chairman of the Kuje Area Council here in Abuja, Danjuma Shekwolo, issuing a very, very controversial warning to residents, asking them to either vote for the All Progressive Congress in APC or leave his constituency. Can you imagine that?
3: My area council, it's either you're doing APC or leave the area council.
4: No, I cannot have minister and president doing for us what they are doing. Then on the day of election, you now come and say you want to match me. I will not. It's either you're with us.
2: So his reason, basically, like, the president and the FCT minister, they are doing a lot of work. So after all they are doing for you as the resident of the FCT, you now decide to vote against them. Like, he's not going to allow it. If it kind of feels like it's coercion at this point.
1: Because this is the truth, Valmo. If you are doing the right thing, the people will vote you. You don't have to tell them.
2: Yeah,
1: you don't have to tell them. If you don't vote, there are going to be repercussions. You don't have to tell them.
2: He should harass people or threaten people's liberty to vote.
1: For
2: people
1: who they want to vote.
2: As opposed to vote for who they want to vote.
1: And you know something? Even if the people, the FCT chairman and of course the president are doing all this thing, and people say, well, you know what, I don't want to still vote them. It's still called liberty and freedom that they can do.
2: But then I can feel his pain though.
1: Right.
2: But like just like after all I've done for you. You know that after all I've done for you.
1: After everything with your hand open.
2: After all I've done for you. How could you do that to me? That's the feeling that this is giving. But regardless, this is a political matter right here. So there has to be some caution. And you cannot threaten people's liberty to vote. And voting, when it's done independently, in secret, and nobody knows the party that the president voted for. 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

0: 6th of August, and it's already doing amazing numbers. 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Victor Velmo.
1: And Tutu, and I was just saying that the album, the EP rather, is very, it's quite raw.
0: Yeah.
1: I see why the name is there, like it's really raw.
0: I can tell. But I think this project is a little bit under-marketed from Ruga, knowing what he did with his last body of work. Like, he did some amazing numbers with the Lone Boy Root. He did some good marketing with that. And lots of songs that came out from that project, like Giveaway, so you see what I'm saying? Like, so when I say the song, the project is a bit under-marketed, but hey, you can go check it out. By the way, it's your Drive Time show. We're getting closer to the 7 o'clock hour. Our sports crew are on standby to bring you up to speed with what's happening in the world of sports.
1: And of course, for sports, a lot of grass bowls are happening. I see European football chip is making a very bold demand, as he is saying that they cannot be any future for Infantino. Now, he's saying that the pressure will continue to mount on the head of the European League, and he is calling for a change, as he called rather, Infantino called for a change at the top of world football, saying the governing body can only be reformed under a different president.
0: Yes, this is adding to the growing criticism from football stakeholders, and there's this belief that FIFA has drifted away from transparent governance and meaningful consultation with all its member organization, hence the call for his head literally on a plate, or you want to say a change of governance in FIFA. But hey, our sports crew will give you more details with everything that's been happening around the world of sports, and you have one simple task, which is leave your radio dial right where you have it. We are the heartbeat of Abuja, the Beat 97.9 FM, and this is your Drive Time show. Priest picked up a nomination for Rookie of the Year at the Headies, and here he comes with his breakout single, Akonuche.

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Alright, good evening and welcome again to Sports Extra on the Beat 97.9 FM, the heartbeat of Abuja. Today is Wednesday, August 26, 2026. And my name is Kelechi Onwudiwe. I'm your sports master. All right, so let's get started with both good and bad news. When I say good, okay, let's go away with the bad news first. What's the bad news about? That we're still talking about Nigeria's under 20 women's national team, the Falcons, who of course are in Poland preparing for next week's start of the FIFA under 20 women's

Nigeria Football Federation, who dropped a release today about the team, said nothing about why the girls were dropped from the team. I mean, those are two key components of that team. I mean, the team captain and it's one of its key defenders. Anyway, both players have now been

bad news. The good news, though, is that the Falconets have settled into their training camp in Zebnica. And wasting no time in stepping up preparations for the Under 20 Women's World Cup. Now, the players commenced training earlier today at the Stadium Niesi Fair Play Arena

China, who they face on September 10th, and their last game is against Minos New Caledonia on the 13th of September. Nigeria's best performances at the Under-20 Women's World Cup has come in 2010

All right, so let's let you know that the Nigeria Premier Football League, NPFL, has unveiled Euromatch as its new title sponsor of the league. And under the 3-year partnership, the Nigerian Top Flight League

Sports Club. Rangers will also play their CAF Champions League. I can nearly say UEFA Champions League. Their CAF Champions League qualifiers in Abeokuta. They say they are hoping for an early completion of renovation work at the Nnamdi Azikiwe Stadium, which will later this year host the National Sports Festival, the 23rd edition. Now, I did some little background checks. Rangers could have played in Aba in Owerri, Uyo or Port Harcourt, but then each of those venues do have, if you're a football person, certain issues that will make you not to be too eager to go play there. Aba, of course, is the home of Rangers' two biggest rivals in the southeast, Enyimba and Abia Warriors. And the stadium is actually overworked because both teams play there alongside Abia Comet. Now, for Owerri, the stadium is not in particularly good fettle and is being used by Kunkalifat, the other MPFL team from the southeast. For Rivers, is the home ground of Rangers' biggest rivals, Rivers United, and Uyo. Well, that's where they played the last time they were in the continent. Even though it wasn't said by this club CEO, it appears needing to play in Uyo is extremely expensive. Clubs paying upwards of 10 million naira per game at the Godfrey Lakpabio International Stadium. That this is, I try to find out about that.

but many Rangers fans are expressing concern that Abeokuta is too far away from them and that they won't be able to support their club after supporting the club to the Nigerian title last season. But then the calculation of the Rangers management is that Rangers has millions of fans in Lagos and Ibadan, as well as even in Abeokuta and the wider open state. So they are hoping that this decision is the right one. But we'll find out pretty soon. Rangers kick off their campaign in the Euromatch NPFL. Yes, I said that. That's the union. They kick off on Saturday against Katsina United.

know that Nigeria's Super Sun Eagles have been drawn against their counterparts from Ghana in the second and final qualifying round of the 2026 Big Soccer Africa Cup of Nations, or BS Africa. Not the other BS. This BS is Big Soccer, not okay, you know the other one. Now the West African rivals will battle for a place at the tournament, which is to be hosted by Senegal. First round ties will be played over two legs, with the opening matches scheduled for September 18 to 20 and return fixtures set for September 25 to 27. The second and final qualifying round will then take place between October 9 to 11 for the first legs, while the return fixtures are scheduled for October 16 to 18. So that's as far as beach soccer is concerned.

0: If you got any closer to the action, you might get hit by a ball. 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Your sports master, Kelechi Onwuduwe, has details on the goal. The scores that count.
1: Manchester United 8, Arsenal 2.
0: The victories FM. We cheer for. And the losses that make us cry.
1: Brazil are being humiliated, humbled, and taken apart.
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The list not a finish. 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

0: 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Vic DeVelmo here for you, making your evening go on even better. We're getting closer to the final lap of the show. It's 7:45 on the clock. And hey, we're just here making sure you are having a good one. So, man, we have some reasons to be thankful in terms of the kind of issues that we face here in Nigeria. They are just a lot of times, they are mostly man-made problems in terms of that stuff, but we're seeing this very, very disturbing video, and we're sending our thoughts and prayers to people in Nepal. A deadly flood hits a Nepal-Tibet border, and we're hearing about hundreds are unaccounted for. Now, this scene was caught on camera, and it looks like something you'd see
1: in
0: a movie, but I believe they got report that danger could be coming, and people try to evacuate the place. What looks like a hotel or an amusement park of at least more than six-story buildings stacked up there got hit by this flash flood. And it was a mix of mud and debris alongside water that washed in the banks of a river between China and Nepal, burying buildings and triggering a frantic search for survivors. And we're hearing hundreds are unaccounted for at the moment. Like, you don't want to see this scene.
1: It's,
0: you
1: know, really scary.
0: If you see it in a movie, you think, really?
1: Even in a movie, you find it very scary.
0: Yeah, in a movie, it's a little easy to process. Yeah. But in real life, knowing that this happened to real people, it gets you very, very, very worried. But hey, Tutu, you said you were going to show me your nails.
1: So, of course, this photographer issue is not dying down anytime soon. Because it's like when you think you're done with the story, another screenshot comes, and this time we even have voice notes, and it is just interesting. Now, if you don't know what I'm talking about, the photographer David Martins and Alicia, and of course Neon Adejo, the drama is not ending anytime soon. It honestly reminds me of the that's another drama that's not ending anytime soon.
0: Nothing comes close to that.
1: Nothing is touching that. Anywho, so we do know that the gospel singer Neon Adejo came out and said, you know what, the photographer screenshot that he's posting are all forged, and you know it's a lie. Well, David came out and he is talking about the inconsistencies in the time span. He's basically saying, nah, those are the things that happened. He did offer to see our hair, and you know he posted other screenshots now, and it's just not pushing this narrative that I have been genuinely trying to support the whole helper gospel thing.
0: Well, you know, I got a little bit curious. Sorry for bothering you.
1: No, you're
0: gonna get back on this story. I got a little bit curious, and I checked this guy out. He has close to a million listeners on.
1: This is very popular song he has. I can't just remember. He's really big.
0: Like, I'm seeing Eze Bube too. Is that him? How big is the song? What song is that?
1: I think it's Eze Bube. He's not me. See
0: how far you
1: I think
0: brought.
1: So. Yeah.
0: You don't say.
1: Let me go.
0: No, you're breaking my heart right now. You're breaking my heart. That song. What? Okay, wait. Let's confirm it. I gotta be sure. I think it sounded like it.
1: It sounded like it, isn't it?
0: Whoa. Tutu, I don't want to discover this. I'll do my research.
1: Again, we cannot confirm that, you know. We cannot exactly say. But he did put out another screenshot. Now, in the screenshot, basically, the gospel musician, Neon, was basically asking Alicia. He's saying, are you good? How are you? How is your son? If it had stopped there, I wouldn't even be having an issue. But then he does proceed to call her. She doesn't pick. And then he's saying, you did not show me your nails.
0: Hey, so what's the
1: he has a theme for maintenance culture, like he has like the theme for like the
0: So I spoke about this yesterday or a day or two ago, where I was saying, why is he asking for the hair? And you and Her Majesty found a way to try to convince me, even though I did not budge, that he had no right to ask for the hair. But so talk to me about this show me your nails. Is that made up?
1: Basically, no, it's not. So again, he is coming out and he's saying that this screenshots that are being put out are fake. But what Dave is doing that I find very interesting is that he's correlating the timestamps. And if you follow his story on Instagram, he's not lying. This timestamp, I literally had to go to his own Instagram page, and I was looking at the timestamp, and it didn't look like he's lying. So Neon did put out a video and said he has spoken to all the men of God that he is accountable to, His wife, this is what I find very interesting.
0: The wife is standing by him.
1: The wife came out and said that everything that he did, she was aware of. I just personally feel like she should not have said anything.
0: I think she needed to step in a little, like to say, but I was aware of. I don't know if that's the whole thing, because now he's trying to say he has spoken to people that he's accountable
1: yeah,
0: to.
1: Yeah, all his fathers and cars.
0: Yeah, I think he must have, the better thing to say, he's has confessed to them. And
1: why is the wife stepping in?
0: And seeking guardian. So the wife is trying to say, I am aware of his wrongdoings.
1: Why would you want to do that?
0: Yeah. That's what they do. You got to say you're aware. Because everybody's expect. Because the person that is in the...
1: I feel like if you're going to put me in shame. Yeah. Or at least attempt to... I'm not going to carry my behind and put on the internet and try to help you.
0: No, really.
1: You know what? He was saying that she was aware of everything. Uh-huh. And we are seeing you asking for her nails. I can't believe I'm doing a 360. Because I was team supporting more. Mm. I can't believe I've done an entire 360. But then she's coming out and said that she was behind him and that shame on them, that's Alicia and Dave, for trying to, you know, put people who are trying to do the Lord's work, put them into shame. And I'm like, okay, I love you so much, but why was your husband asking for nails?
0: So nails now, so at first it was supposed to be a case of support. And you know, since we're talking biblically, this is reminding me of the case of Ananias and his wife that sold a plot of land and decided to make a plan together to lie to the apostle. And they died. Like, the husband died first, and the wife had no idea. She came and followed the plan, and she fell at the apostle's feet, as the Bible will put it. Fell at his feet, and the people who took the husband out took the wife as well. So I think she was trying to step in to do damage control. Yeah. But I mean, more photos or more screenshots saying, talking about the nails, kind of tilts the scale.
1: And you know, David is very angry right now. He's saying that Neon is.
0: Oh my goodness, he's the one.
1: Is he?
0: He's the one that sang the Eze, Bube. Oh, fine.
1: It's not the far that they brought you to.
0: Oh my days.
1: It's not this far.
0: Oh my days. Oh my days. No, you don't say.
1: Wow.
0: I mean, I think someone with that kind of repetition. You know when they were saying gospel singer all along?
1: You were thinking that it's not.
0: I was thinking it's one upcoming.
1: You know someone that was up but didn't really up.
0: Yeah. Like,
1: but this one is really up.
0: Whoa! It's a bigger scandal than I thought.
1: Yeah, it's really sad. All the people who have come out and put their story on the line, Solomon Bucci and Co, are retracting their stance because obviously somebody's being shadier. And it's just, this is not how far that they brought him for.
0: Here's why I think if Neon is sure that you know, David is manipulating screenshots to tilt.
1: Put out your own.
0: No, sue him to court. Take him to court.
1: We don't do that in the.
0: No, we do. This is big defamation. Do you know how many people will stay away from him? Do you know how many people will not do business with him? If I had a church,
1: Big House made like IK from Big Brother House coming out to say people should not do business with him because he's moving funny.
0: Yeah,
1: like people are ready.
0: I would not invite him.
1: Like it or not, that was a married woman.
0: Yes.
1: So you know all that shade and hate that we gave Chike. Remember? It's not looking like.
0: And it looked like he was intentional with his moves. Like, these were not mistakes, and they were trying to caution him. Shouldn't you be praying with your wife?
1: She said it.
0: You don't need to remind me of that.
1: I don't know. But again, the case is still in court, and we don't have the final say.
0: I am disappointed in finding out that he is the person behind the song. But hey, Shode, if you ever get in a scandal like this, make sure it's not with somebody's wife. Shode, Kilode, now play.

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2: 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Been around like hella propellers. Wanna know who you with, don't tell them. Come on fellas, that ain't none of your biz. Got on your bodysuit, you know I'm on your today. Would you

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You're talking to me like we go get shoes. Is this worth all the effort I give? Forgive me if I miss what you said. You don't care what the people might say. It happens every week when I need you to

0: 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You could head for the exit. 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
3: That's right. We are taking you home in style right here on your Drive Time Show. And we're fast approaching touchdown time. But hey, we got to talk about this story about a certain movie that is set to be released on the 23rd of August. Rather, on the 28th, this Sunday. And, you know, there has been a trailer already about this movie. And the Nigerian Film and Video Censors Board is stepping in already. They are saying
4: Now you're wondering why.
3: I'm not going to put on this movie.
4: So, why don't we want this great movie?
3: So, according to the trailer of this movie that is set to be released on Sunday, the premiere on Sunday, the 30th of August, the movie actively promotes same-sex relationship and depicts explicit pornography.
4: Wow.
3: So for this reason, the NFVCB, that's the National Film and Video Censors Board, is putting this movie on the watch and saying, no, you are not going to release this movie. Now, the Nigerian authorities and censorship boards strictly oppose movies that promote the LGBTQ themes. And have severally threatened legal actions about it. So, I mean, are we there yet as a society?
4: I don't think so, no. Now, I do know that something else. I said this to you, Thelma, that you think that's something that's going to happen.
3: Nah, I'm like, nah.
4: Yeah, but, you know, preference is not going to change it. It's going to happen.
3: It's a long time. If not for anything, it should at least be in another decade from now.
4: Now, I remember I was in 2020, there was this other movie. The government threatened the creator of Lesbian Love Story. Maybe people are thinking, you know, 6 years down the line, just maybe, we will be there.
3: Nah,
4: but it turns out
3: they're
4: saying we don't do plus, minus, zero, anything there.
3: I don't think the Nigerian space, Nigerian content needs this already. We get a lot of this when you're watching foreign content, the innuendos, even in scenes where they are not needed, in movies where they are not needed, try to sneak it in, even in cartoons for children and all of that.
4: It's already happening.
3: I think we can deal with that from foreign content, you know, while we try to we understand that if you go outside to eat, that is what you get. Like, I mean, by eating, like watching, consuming content from abroad, that's what you stand a chance of getting. But I think it's gonna be it should always be safe whenever you are watching Nigerian content. And you should know for a fact that this is not, you're not going to stumble into this. You're not going to stumble into this because it is same-sex is prohibited in Nigeria.
4: It is.
3: And the law was passed in 2014 under the Goodluck Jonathan administration. So why could these guys be trying to test themselves?
4: Let me tell you something that I've seen happen over time. I think it's even transcends movies. It's what happens with movement like this.
3: Yeah.
4: What they start doing is they start attempting slowly and start putting themselves out there. Now, this might not go out, but we're going to see more and more of it happening. That's what it happens with every big movement. And you know, something that we have said is, like it or not, we have seen this movement become more vocal in this time and age. And that's the thing. You might be able to censor the entire, you know, theater thing, but the internet, if they want to put it out in a way, it will still get out there.
3: I think they have the internet. That's a big option for them to release
4: that's
3: it.
4: That's a bigger reach.
3: Yeah.
4: Some would say almost a bigger reach.
3: But they are intentional. Like you said, maybe this is about making a statement or trying to see what they can achieve with this. But you know, I think I speak for a lot of Nigerians when I say this should not make it to the cinemas. It shouldn't make it to the cinemas. And the NFVCB executive director, I'm sure he's going to do a good job to see that it doesn't happen. The executive director is Dr. Shaibu Husseini. He's not gonna let
4: any of that. But I do want to say this, and I think this is a message that cannot be overstated. For the parents out there, please be very mindful of the content that your kids, because like Velmo did say, I do believe, and not to just add fire to this, but I do believe people are very strategic, especially about children. So you have to be super careful. Remember, you cannot, I said this about safety, and now I mean this about mental safety for your kids. You cannot be over deliberate about the content your kids are watching.
3: Facts.
4: So watch all this content. They are trying to indoctrinate unconsciously, consciously. They're trying to make this happen. So be very vigilant about the content your kids.
3: Yes, Julie by Olamide on your Drive Time Show.

love to me. Me not be Romeo, but you show me love. Make me cling on to thee. Baby, I decrow my phone whipping. Telling you all the secrets I be keeping. Love when you tell me, baby, it's like dinner dipping.

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0: is Ayimba by Ease on your Drive Time Show on the hot beat of Abuja, the beat 97.9 FM. I think this song is a good way to sign off the show.
1: I think so too. I love it.
0: It has so much energy, like so much energy. Well, hope you've had a good time listening to us today. And here's what we would love to meet you in person this Sunday, because we are having fun at the Vitality Clubhouse. It's games night, and we are hanging out this Sunday.
1: Yes, so do come with your friends, come with your crew, come with everybody good, because the high energy is just gonna be popping. There are gonna be prizes, and of course, you know, some sprinkle, extra things. So you come along with everybody.
0: And guess what? If you are an August baby and you are celebrating your birthday, or you celebrated your birthday, yes, so Tutu, on your birthday, we're gonna celebrate you in special right here. And guess what? Entry is absolutely free. And if you come, you stand a chance of winning some amazing prizes. You've not had fun like this in a long time. Trust me. The Vitality Clubhouse in Central Park, number 70, Core Mohammed Avenue, Central Business District. Let me break it down for you. You know that these day Dome Junction? Yeah, that's the junction. Yes, just by that junction where you have the Touch Bank. Yeah, the park there, Central Park. That's where we are having fun. And gates open from
1: 5 p.m. Remember, it's free. So you don't even have a reason why you're not turning up, man.
0: Yep. So we're looking forward to seeing you. And of course, we are going to be there with all the new members of the Beat Hats. So we want to meet with you as well. And thank you so much for interacting with us on the show and for keeping us loud. And this is the part where we tap out, and we're going to see you tomorrow. My name is Victor Velma.
1: And my name is Tutu.
0: All right, you go ahead and enjoy the rest of your evening. 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
1: And the Tutu _ Smith.
0: The
1: Tutu _ Smith.
0: All right, you go ahead. Enjoy the rest of your evening. We're out of here. Bye for now.
1: See ya.

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